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0: Mr. Marlon Ash, and right now it's all about the drum and bass show with the Raven Kings. You don't know. Set the thing straight.
1: I'm dedicated to all of the hustlers, all of all street side peddlers. You know, you got to stay alive, got to make your means to survive. This one dedicated to all of the hustlers. Yeah, man, this is Phil Watkins, and I'm representing
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1: I'm about to burn cool this one, I don't know more than I'm doing everywhere.

0: You know what I mean?
1: Office is a singer, not a
0: singer.

0: Seeing them young girls, they don't know, say, yo, playing the biggest and the baddest music. Seeing them for knowing, so that show you the craziest show. Drum and bass. You understand, you don't know, sir, so first when I place. And we are smoke straight. Brain food. Always in a high grade mood.
1: Watch out now, no drum and bass, you wipe them like a tsunami with O. Raven Kings. Yes, a perfect good morning. I said, bless it and set it, my brother. R of X.

0: one dedicated to all of the hustlers. Oh, our Wall Street side peddlers. You know, you got to stay alive. Got to make your means to survive. This one dedicated to all of the hustlers. Yeah, man, this is Phil Watkins, and I'm representing Ghana Drum and Bass with the Raven Kings. More life, more blessing, more prosperity.
1: Yo, yo, yo. I'm me, Mr. Marlon Ash, and right now it's all about the Drum and Bass show with the Raven Kings. You done know. Set the thing straight.

Official frequency for the young and young at heart.

I'm too polite to insult your intelligence. 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Maybe not in this life. Time's frozen for a second, so I'm thinking tonight. Break the ice, or better still, we can set it aside. Temporarily, my temperature is telling me that you got me so hot. Stuck, girl, there is no remedy. But you don't know me well enough to reply. And I don't really know you that well. It's funny, you have something in your teeth, but would you try to stop me if I wanna take it out, cause you don't know me properly. Girl, I think you're lovely, but you turn this bad boy into a busy boy. I see you're too busy for me. Or maybe I'm just busy for me. Will you call me when you're ready for me?

0: BBC News with Danielle Jałowiecka. President Trump has insisted that Israel's prime minister did not defy his order to hold off from striking Iran on Monday. Iran and Israel have now halted strikes against each other, but Lebanese officials say Israeli strikes have killed 7 people, including a child. Iran had threatened to strike Israel again if there were further attacks on Lebanon. The International Criminal Court has suspended its chief prosecutor, pending the outcome of disciplinary proceedings against him. Karim Khan has repeatedly denied allegations of sexual misconduct. The British lawyer announced he was stepping aside from the role a year ago until an investigation had finished. The artificial intelligence company OpenAI has announced plans to raise money on the stock market for the first time. The Reuters news agency says it's targeting a value of up to $1 trillion. Ukrainian officials say Russian strikes overnight have killed at least 4 people in the Kharkiv region. Ukraine, meanwhile, has continued to launch strikes at Russian-occupied Crimea. World football's governing body has removed the Somalian Omar Artan from its list of World Cup referees after he was denied entry to the United States ahead of the finals. FIFA said it was not involved in host country immigration processes. Police in northwestern Nigeria say at least 39 people attending talks with the family of a local criminal leader about rising kidnappings have been abducted. Rescue operations are underway. The United States has added several major Chinese businesses to a list of companies it claims are linked to China's military. Among the newest additions are the e-commerce giant Alibaba and the electric car maker BYD. Being on the list does not mean a company is banned. President Trump has been booed at a basketball match in New York. He was there to watch the New York Knicks lose to the San Antonio Spurs in Game 3 of the best-of-7 NBA Finals. The Knicks are still ahead overall by 2-1. And that's the latest BBC News.
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That's all I'm trying to say. Good morning going out to you. Who is in the news this morning? Well, a couple of people are in the news. This month still remains Men's Mental Health Month. A couple of people were saying that Chale is still Men's Mental Health Month and nobody's celebrating it. Father's Day is also in this month. And YFM is doing something you need to know about. I'll bring you up to speed on that. What's the word to go for this morning? Success doesn't happen overnight. It is a result of small efforts repeated day after day. All right? There'll be moments when you actually feel very tired. There'll be moments you feel crazy discouraged. There'll be moments that you know for a fact you're ready to actually quit. But those are the moments that

find your strength. Keep believing yourself. Keep believing yourself even when people, others doubt you. Keep working towards your dream, even when your progress seems very slow. You know, every challenge you overcome is preparing you for something greater ahead. Good morning. This is it's coming up from man like Austin Bourne from UAE, Dubai. He says, brighter Tuesday, very hot. Austin Bourne, how you doing, man? He says, good morning, Brownberry. I'm good, man.

0: 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Ladies and gentlemen, good morning going out to you. We're going to get into a lot of jams right about now. This is the big one. You know who we are. You know how we do.
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0: Tory Lanez has been in the news lately. There's a song you know from Tory Lanez that you love so much. Let's get into it. It's called Love. Let's get into it. Let's make magic happen.

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0: What up, everyone? My name is Brownberry. Welcome to Y Sports. This is our FIFA World Cup update. How are you doing? You know what I think about this song, person? Let me just update you. First of all, this song I think is a genius song. I'm going to explain why. The song is a beautiful blend of French and English. We, the English people, we own the song. The French people, too, they also own the song. So the allez, allez, allez is French. Levez les mains en l'air is like put your hands in the air. Like it's beautiful. Magic system, I don't play with them, man.
1: Magic system.
0: 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Talking about the good things YFM is doing, what's better than celebrating, you know, dad in a special way? Now, this Father's Day, YFM and Matrix Gym is bringing you white dads on the moves. Now, this is this health, fitness, and fit event will take place at the Matrix Gym AstroTurf, Lagos City Mall. It's happening on the 20th of June, 6 a.m. prompt, the whole action begins. It is designed as an escape from the daily stresses of the world. The celebration aims to honor all fathers. We're talking corporate dads, stay-at-home dads, you know, single dads, the unks, the mentors, the sugar daddies, and all father figures. There's going to be a health walk, actually. There's going to be aerobics, free health screening, and soccer tournament, a cooking contest for the men to show off their skills they've been hiding from us. Some mini games like, you know, sack and race, and at the end of it all, we top it off with a kinky party. Come along with your dad, your uncle, your mentor, your husband, and all father figures. And ladies, don't forget, bring your brothers too. Come and let's celebrate strength, love, and a healthy lifestyle together. Remember, it's happening Saturday, 20th of June at the Matrix Gym AstroTurf, Lagos City Mall, 6 a.m. prompt. A big thank you to our sponsors, Munchie Biscuits, KFC, MJ Grand Hotel, Lizzie Shito, White Dats on the Move, Fully Active. 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

Salute King. Tema is alive like the morning star. Salute Tema. Salute wife from Salute White Lounge Healing Gardens. Community 9 is where we're checking in from this morning. Thank you very much. Today is Rascal Jovi's birthday. He just sent me a message. Happy birthday going out to Rascal Jovi. Happy Earth Day. Blessings and love to me, myself, and I. Rascal Jovi Ja has stayed faithful and constant. Look, Charlie, happy birthday going out to my brother. You continue to be one of the people who make what we do very easy. Big up going out to you. Happy birthday going out to Rascal Jovi. Good morning going out to every single person. So 9th of June, huh? Interesting. If today's your birthday as well, do connect. I'd love to hear from you. 0202-222-0073. That's how you get to join us live. Now, just before we get into our conversation for the morning, in partnership with the National Theatre and YFM, Roman Productions presents an Ebo White original play called Love in Handcuffs. Now, take one desperate husband. a desperate husband with a nagging wife. Now, there's a thief in there who's also in love and an inspector who shouts before he even thinks. What do you get? You're getting Love and Handcuffs. Now, Dave receives a mysterious visitor whose shocking request turns his quiet life, well, upside down. Suddenly, the police are involved. Danger flies around the house and his wife, Mabel, will not stop interrogating him. To make matters worse, the thief falls in love and Dave has the final say. Now, Love and Handcuffs is a hilarious roller coaster of chaos, romance, and non-stop surprises. It shows on the 26th, the 27th, the 28th of June, as well as the 3rd, the 4th, and the 5th of July at the National Theatre. 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A big thank you to our sponsors, Koba, Wakanao, Apotica, as well as our communications partners, M Notify and Logistics Movers. We also have a big thank you to every single one of you who will be there to watch it live. We can't wait to host you. Roverman Productions, be the difference. Now, we're going to get into some of the stories making the rounds real quick. Before we get into that, let's enjoy music. We'll be right back. Do not touch it. This is The Big White.

0: Hey, yo, good morning, going out to you. Welcome back to Live and Direct. We are. 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Good morning, going out to every single one of you. Welcome to the show. We're going to get into a conversation shortly. There's a couple of videos making the rounds that I want you to actually, you know, it's crazy the times that we're in. First off, we're gonna play TikTok at the clock in a couple of minutes from now. We'll do it after Loud and Live. Now, there's a very disturbing video circulating on social media that has sparked widespread condemnation after it allegedly showed a teacher physically assaulting a student at Nyinahin Catholic Senior High School. While the footage has generated significant public reaction, authorities have not publicly confirmed the full circumstances surrounding the incident, with many calling for an investigation and appropriate action if the allegations are, you know, substantiated. Right now, you've seen the video. You've seen the video.
1: Yeah.
0: Tell me about it.
1: The school video?
0: Yeah, the school video.
1: So it's basically, it looks like a senior high school student,
0: yeah,
1: one of the students in the boarding house, and the teacher. I'm sometimes I say lecturer by mistake, but I'm a teacher. I don't know if it is a hall master yet, because it hasn't been verified, in a physical altercation. They are basically trading blows. They are punching each other.
0: Yeah.
1: And of course, the teacher, the male teacher, is stronger. So at some point, he actually is able to carry her, throw her around, toss her around, beat her, spank her, punch her while she's on the ground.
0: Yeah.
1: With other students trying to calm him down. They are afraid.
0: Yeah.
1: They are trying, but you can hear like they're terrified. So they're saying, oh, sir, oh, sir,
0: oh, sir. But sir, no try.
1: Sir, no try. Because number one, and I funnily enough, I had this conversation with someone on Sunday where it's like, it's almost as if teachers right now do not have control at all, so they resort to violence as the first thing.
0: Are you for real? Is now, I think now is actually even down.
1: I mean, yeah, but initially it was simply corporal punishment, where you physically how should I put it? You use a cane, you use a ruler. But now that you do not have the cane, you do not have a ruler, it's like kids are not scared of you. So you feel the need to impose your authority. And the first route to do that is slaps and kicks, throwing them around, punching them.
0: But how prevalent is this? I mean, when you say this, it means that's the norm. It means that's how students, teachers are disciplined. But this is one of...
1: Because just last month, too, there was another video. I don't think that one was from Ghana. There was another video of a teacher and a student in a senior high actually trading blows,
0: you know,
1: with other teachers
0: also joining. The teacher is wrong in every... the teacher is wrong.
1: Mm-hmm.
0: Trading blows with the students. Mm-hmm. It's as though they were fighting.
1: Yes.
0: It's like you're fighting with
1: like some of your age mate, and you've got to like blood, like it's a blood duel to the death, like punching them with the intent of physically harming them, like seriously.
0: So some of these things, it makes you wonder the mental state of most of these these teachers sometimes. There's a friend of mine who, we've grown up, she's become a nurse. She tells me, Monsieur was not mentally well.
1: Mm.
0: She says that jokingly. And when I look back in the past, I could easily believe her.
1: Exactly.
0: Because Monsieur was weird.
1: Mm-hmm.
0: You know, Monsieur was weird. And I'm looking at some of these teachers and I'm asking myself, are they okay?
1: Mm.
0: Are there people checking them to be sure that mentally, as an educator, you're good in a right frame of mind, because you'll be tested. Children will test you.
1: Mm-hmm.
0: The children will definitely test you. And when they test you, can you stand your ground? And this teacher did not stand the ground at all.
1: Exactly.
0: The comments are unbelievable. Yeah. Somebody says, the kiddies don't come, they know the pet. Then times, nobody say, we know if you be the teachers, but we the pet.
1: So we no do
0: dentists. This is not as well. Get to know what happened before you take sight. That's on WhatsApp official posted.
1: Mm-hmm. Yes. Go ahead. So what I was even going to say is that people seem to forget that when we were all itching to fight an adult because we felt like they were not understanding us. And we
0: you're very much on your own. I never itched anywhere to fight any adult at no point.
1: Not like to throw blows bitterly, but like sometimes a teacher would make you sit there and feel like,
0: select that, then won't beat your teacher.
1: Like sometimes a teacher will make you feel like, hey, like if like, I was older, true, like what true. I would do to this person.
0: Like solid points.
1: Yes.
0: Yeah, like they were, I think the teachers were just abusing their powers.
2: Mm-hmm. Me, my teacher, I do too much.
0: So you beat them?
2: We go cross them for one side.
1: Hey.
2: Give them some mangoes.
0: What be mangoes?
2: Correct fruit mangoes. Like we go take the unripe one, the green hard one.
0: Yeah.
2: We take hit some for the road where we making go.
0: You know what you people do?
2: You don't know up to now. You never go know.
1: Hey, but then you just mentioned
0: that. What be your name?
2: No, I'm not going to mention.
0: Say what?
2: But then he be French teacher.
1: you make the case worse.
2: Wait, son, I'll be gay.
0: How do you know that? Anyways, the student is his age mate. They say the student is his age mate. Why? Yeah, according to the student is his age mate. Eh?
1: Hmm.
0: Ghana police, please select that. Daniel has confessed. This is coming up from Nanesi. Hey, beating a lady like your fellow man, you're a teacher, you need to set a good example, control your temper, and just leave the scene. And one of the ladies in the video said a teacher is fond of doing that. Mm-hmm. And that's what a teacher does on a regular, for real. Because, fight female students.
1: Because if you watch the video, you see, if this was a first time thing, he'd probably be ashamed.
0: Yeah,
1: but this one, as he pinned her down and then she stopped fighting him, he was like, What was it he said? He was like, don't try me or something. Like, he was daring them. Like, warning them. Like, Charlie, stop it. Like, that was his...
3: Sometimes this beating topic, we talk about it to laugh. And I think we laugh about it because we are having, like, traumatic experiences. But honestly, a teacher has no right to resort to physical, like, abuse. Like, you have no right. The caning, even those days when they used to cane us, why did they stop the caning? Because some of the teachers were going overboard. How can you beat a child like 20 lashes? I think when we were in primary school, one of my classmates did something wrong and they beat him 24 lashes. 24. You understand?
0: So each hour of the day.
3: Honestly, we need to, there has to be some form of research conducted to the mental state of some of these teachers, because some of them are not correct. they enjoy, you know, causing fear. They want you to fear them. Yeah, they want you to fear them. All these teachers who are talking about, we need to bring back discipline to the schools because they enjoy not disciplining per se, but they enjoy imposing fear. The thought of knowing that students are afraid of them is what you know gives them the challenge.
0: So imagine like you're there as a parent, right? And then you see a video pop up on social media.
1: Mm-hmm.
0: And you realize that that's your child that a teacher is manhandling.
1: Mm-hmm. In the name of discipline.
0: But this I don't be disciplined.
1: Yeah.
0: I'm interested in what caused it. Not that it justifies it. It does not justify it in any way. But I'm very interested.
2: Mm-hmm. It's about fees. So the hostel fees.
0: So why you not go? Why you not go why beat you the not, parents?
1: Or if why the kiddie will go pay.
2: I don't know the reason why they beat the kiddie like that. Because...

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1: Like, imagine that for a minute. When some teacher, in the name of go and educate my child for me, you beat somebody. Like, this is full on wrestling. It's wrestling.
2: Blame him or her like this, then,
1: I even see blood drops on the ground at some point.
2: See, this thing, let me see this thing. This thing happened in one of the schools in my school, Sister School.
1: Okay.
2: There was a teacher called Mujasem.
1: What was his name?
2: Mujasem.
1: Mujasem.
2: Yeah.
1: Okay.
2: Blood. So if he's telling you and then blood no come off for your body, I know go stop. That's why they name him Mujasem.
1: Yeah, somebody like that is just for go. It's just for go. Like when the district education officers come, they just for make you go.
2: If somebody will go to test school, he go fit test you message say it be true at it. If you see him, Charlie, big thing or so on, Charlie, some more grow. Hey Charlie, if that thing give you one stroke and Charlie, master, no be easy. We could give you like eight, you alone. Maybe you are late or maybe go with you know with tomorrow portion be. Then maybe if you can't call you for class, give you Charlie no be small.
1: Charlie, I'm so sorry, yeah, Charlie. Thank you so much for calling.
2: I think the law has to deal with that.
1: The law will deal with him. Look, you will not be a teacher anywhere in this country. The law will deal with him. Absolutely, absolutely,
2: yeah.
1: Absolutely. Charlie, thank you so much for calling. Okay.
2: What's up?
1: Good morning, going out to everyone on the lockdown. Oh, Charlie, big ups going out to my brother from Dudell's Decor. Shout out going out to Atople. How you doing, my brother? Unfortunate thing he's telling me about. One of his workers passed away yesterday. They're on their way to bury him later today because he'll be Muslim. They have to do everything sharp. Condolences going out to the family of Wadude Kasim family. Condolences going out from Dudell's Decor to you. It's rather unfortunate. Good morning.
3: Good morning, Bombay.
1: Akia, how are you doing today?
3: I'm good. I'm not good.
1: Yeah, you can't be good. I don't expect you to be good, to be honest.
3: I'm just thinking of how I'll ambush this teacher.
1: Yes.
3: And just beat him. I don't think I'll even get boys. So I'll just get ladies. So hold in.
1: Yes.
3: I'll just give it. If it was my child, as soon as I get the staff come on, the first slap, you don't care whatever my child did, because I believe that every job has its negative and positive. If you decide to become a teacher, you should. I work in a bank. The customers can be the most annoying. But you cannot go and slap a customer.
1: True that.
3: You cannot do that. You will handle it. So there are so many ways to kill a cat. But I also think that these teachers, they need therapy.
1: They do.
3: In 3 weeks
1: they
3: or 3 months.
1: Do.
3: They should go through therapy.
1: They do.
3: Because it's crazy.
1: I don't think a lot of them are okay, to be honest. When I look back in my life, they are not okay.
3: They are not okay at all. They are not. I'm not okay with my children. So they are not.
1: It's full wrestling. Like,
3: I haven't even seen the video. I don't want to see because the way I'm angry. I'm even looking for the teacher.
1: Oh, you've not seen the video?
3: No, I haven't.
1: Oh no, you won't be happy if you see the video. No, it's
3: it's
1: everything you imagine it to be and more.
3: I imagine.
1: No, it's embarrassing. I feel so sorry for him, to be honest. I really, really do. I don't think he's okay. He's not okay. At all. Yo!
4: Hey, yo, D.
1: Good morning. How you doing today?
5: Yeah, good morning, Bombay. How you doing?
1: Hey, Gaddafi, what's going on?
5: I'm doing very well by God's grace. Happy Tuesday.
1: Happy Tuesday to you.

0: to talk to me.
1: And how is the YFM family?
0: The YFM family is amazing. We're good.
1: Yeah. Bramberry, I just heard some issue. I don't know if it's true.
0: Tell me what you heard.
1: I heard the royal king Osetutu has been arrested in Canada over cocaine issue.
0: I have no idea what you're talking about. You're taking me off topic this morning.
1: Sorry, Bramberry.
0: I'll Google it. I'll let you know.
1: Okay. What's the question for today?
0: I'm not asking a question. We're discussing a teacher who's been seen in a video abusing a student. They are fighting. And according to him, he's trying to discipline the girl child. And it is not even, he's not even using a cane. They are fighting, blows, wrestling tights, you know, wrestling style. It carries somebody in daughter, threw him down and all of that. We're asking people how they feel about it.
1: You know, it's very, very bad, Bramberry. You see, in our education system by this time, even they shouldn't be using canes in classrooms. And also, even talk, they have to talk to the children and maybe give them some manual punishment and stuff like that. But to going to the forest to use fist on your student is very, very bad. That teacher should be punished and called to book. It's very, very bad. It's not allowed.
0: I think if there's such a thing as license, they should take it away from him. Like, he's not fit to teach anybody.
1: It's true. It's very, very, very, very bad. It's not called for at all in our education system. If this is going on, I think the Minister of Education should go through this thing. Is it that Haruna Iddrisu should go and check on this thing and inform most of our education system about it?
0: All right, Gaddafi, thank you so much for calling, okay?
1: Hope I can give some shout-outs.
0: Let's do it.
1: There's only one shout-out. One to Mauto Geto Degbe, he's the chairman of Pan-African Orchestra in Ghana.
0: Thank you so much for calling, Gaddafi.
1: Yes, okay, thanks very much. Bye-bye.
0: Somebody kidding you, carry on the beat down like... Yo, Selector, let him be serious, bro.
2: Yeah, bro. Yesterday, I see the video. Eesh. I told myself that this girl was to be my sister.
0: Yeah.
2: Hey.
0: But the teacher died. It don't be mangoes. This is why it don't be mangoes. Catapult self will be saving him.
2: The way he threw blues. Hit
3: good
2: the
3: morning.
2: Girl.
3: Good morning.
0: Pekaka, how are you feeling today?
3: What's bad?
0: Have you seen the video we're talking about?
3: No, I don't want to see it.
0: So why are you feeling bad? You've not seen the video yet. You should. If you see the video, you'll be bored.
3: I don't want to say it because naturally I don't touch woman.
0: Okay.
3: I don't touch woman.
0: Yeah.
3: So as the conversation started, then I think it was man. So let's say that woman.
0: It'd be school girl.
3: Ah, look, me at the talk woman. School girl, yeah. School girl. You see, Bramberry, you see that time we were going to school and our teacher, they lashed me a lot about the skin. You see, someone was talking about 20.
0: 24 lashes.
3: I say we had a science madam, Madam Joyce. Anyone be like, she gave us for our back. 25, the whole class.
0: If she had enough energy to cane each person 25 lashes, what was she going through?
3: Don't worry. I can't grow for the sheep. Then I sat down to think about something, then I noticed that Charlie, see, some of these people, then they come with problems.
0: If they carry problem, it no be small issue.
3: Just from house, and we kids, we don't know anything. We they go school, then they come for all that stress.
0: They project all of it on you. Agreed. Fact.
3: Fact. I won't forget it because after that lashes, one of our classmates was sick that time.
0: Wait, at your back. 25 lashes per student.
3: See, light uniform we were wearing then time.
0: Very light. Well, you don't feel load. Light. You don't feel load your back, Sev.
3: What are you going to wear?
0: Nothing. You don't feel load your back.
3: See, one of these guys at Bezade, he was sick. See, when he reached in 10, we begged this madam. Right now, everybody who was crying in the class was like, no, he's sick. You know, say this madam, give it to him. You know, church, that boy wasn't able to survive from that sickness. I'm not putting the debt on them, but the person was sick. So at least consider.
0: Fact.
3: You are a woman, so consider. See, some will come here, I all red. Red.
0: Charlie.
3: I don't want to vote.
0: Hey, Kakra, thank you so much for calling, okay? Thank you so much for calling. Thank you so much. I'm just saying that for the most part, we thank God for phones in schools. That some of these, because the video I'm watching, right? What I'm trying to say is that if such a video, I don't know how to even describe it in words for you to understand what's going on. Do you get it? So imagine if there was no evidence of this. How would you feel? How would you be able to picture what we're talking about? George, good morning.
4: He would deny. He would say that I have never touched her before.
0: Facts.
4: If like
0: of
4: where
0: course.
4: Are the other children? She's the one that provoked me. It is never true. This girl, that's how she is. She's
0: true.
4: A very bad girl.
0: True.
4: You know how that this girl she is.
0: True. And her friends are supporting her. They are all supporting her. They are all the same.
4: Yes.
0: The Gofifin Pan is your friends who are
4: having
0: corroborating
4: the story. They don't respect all these children.
0: Yeah.
4: These children, they don't respect at all. They have become unbecoming. These children, they have become unbecoming.
0: George, you've been a teacher before. You've confessed your sins. You've done some of these things before.
4: They should normalize that after university. You go back to JSS. Mr. Chubesi and Mr. Jerry and Mr. Tanaklo, we want to do something.
0: What do you want to do?
4: Like going back.
0: What do you want to do? Are they aware that you want to do something? Are they aware?
4: They should normalize it. See, you see, like I said in the boys' group, right? There's a thin line between discipline and bullying. Many teachers are bullies,
0: Mr. J, we want to do something. Let's go and do
4: something. See, Barry, but you know, the beating and the fighting is the extreme.
0: It is.
4: You know that there are teachers, you can't ask them questions in class.
0: Fact.
4: There are teachers, they will say that any question, but they want to hear no question. If you go and ask them, I have a question, they will tell you that live there, or they will make you feel so worthless.
0: Oh, but
4: there's
0: what?
4: That aspect.
0: Yeah,
4: there's that aspect. The fighting and the wrestling there is the extreme end, but there are other things that they are doing.
0: True.
4: Which does not promote discipline. Which does not. You see, for a student to come and find a teacher, it means that something has happened.
0: Yes.
4: No, many students we are afraid of the teachers.
0: Yes.
4: What will happen for a student to have the audacity to stand toe to toe with the teacher and fighting?
0: Exactly.
4: It's bullying. The person doesn't want to be bullied anymore.
0: Abuse of power. You can't do this to me anymore.
4: Abuse of power. Honestly. There are teachers we were afraid of in school. They never even lifted the kid.
0: Hey.
4: But there are teachers that we didn't fear them by because all they knew was beating. Or who we are after that word. Even Milioni, who is like 4 years, last time was telling his classmates in the neighborhood that me, when my child beat me, I don't cry.
0: Wow.
4: That's what the child can do. Beat him. That's what a teacher can do. So
0: like,
4: me,
0: if
4: my child beats me, I don't cry.
0: I don't cry. That's it.
4: And that's a four-year-old. When he started the school, he was traumatized. He slept and woke up at midnight shouting, "She's beating me! She's beating me! She's beating me!"
0: Trauma, yo.
4: A three-year-old. What are you going to learn? What are you going to learn? Charlie.
0: Yo.
4: Hey, yo, it's your boy.
0: Tell him. Yo, Chad, this thing we're discussing is serious business. I'm not going to lie to you. Me, like, I've gone through the education system in Ghana just like you have, and you realize a lot of our teachers, everybody has summed it up. Pekakar said it. Some of them were coming to school with unresolved issues from the house,
5: mm-hmm.
0: and the students were the ones that suffered for
5: exactly. Exactly. Exactly. And even not just the house, but there are unresolved issues with each other.
0: Yes.
5: Exactly.
0: Yes. And students suffered for it. Good morning.
6: Mom, Barry.
0: Hi.
6: Hi, this is Lester.
0: Your radio, you sound so far away, I can hardly hear you.
6: Yeah, it's okay now.
0: It is perfect, it's good.
6: Yeah. This issue, we all really talk about saying the teacher, the fight was there. But you don't know what happened. Ladies, more of what them day school know.
0: Yeah.
6: Because it did in my mind say men on the beat women no.
0: Yeah.
6: They try to do kind of balance because you know say make man no beat woman.
0: Yeah.
6: That'd be the thing. So before digging into the issue, then she say what really they cause the thing.
0: Okay, so let's pretend that happened and the students, you know, provoked the teacher to a certain degree, right?
6: Yes.
0: Have you seen the video?
6: We have seen the video.
0: Do you think it warrants the teacher going to such lengths to show I am the authority?
6: No, the video I watched, I started from the middle, which we didn't see the beginning, whether the teacher was defending himself or not. Because looking at the video that I saw, was like they were all on the ground trying to, you know,
0: yeah,
6: fight each other. So yeah, we didn't know whether the teacher was trying to defend, because from the video, middle of it, you can see the teacher left the student and the girl was still trying to fight back.
0: Okay, so the video I've seen, I've not seen that, but what I'm trying to say is that as an adult who is trained, you understand, yes, couldn't you have, you know, walked away, done something?
6: Bambe, we are trained, but the heart is not trained. Some things are beyond trained.
0: Yeah.
6: Some students can be very stubborn.
0: Yeah.
6: They will try because...
0: I mean, are you a teacher?
6: He's a girl.
0: Are you a teacher?
6: No, I'm not a teacher. But
0: I wish I could speak to a teacher on this subject, because I know kids can be very, very annoying. I know that for a fact.
6: You know, since she's a girl, it's in her mind that a teacher isn't supposed to be like, a man is supposed to like fight a lady.
0: Okay, so you think because of that, the teacher for sure something small, eh?
6: This was extreme. The teacher, maybe he went all out on the girl, which we were the hand. But I didn't see the teacher throwing blows. It was just like kind of little beatings at the back, which is...
0: You said little beatings, eh? If you get somebody, you go beat the person.
6: That would be something else. But this was just like, maybe they were just trying to exercise, maybe kind of your body with a little...
0: They're trying to do what? Hey! I said they were trying to exercise your body.
6: Did not do well, but...
0: He didn't do well. He didn't do well.
6: And I'm sure,
0: I agree with you that, listen, there's definitely a cause, okay?
6: Yes.
0: I think as part of being a teacher is that there will definitely always be causes that will make you want to do things out of your way to show something.
6: But that's where
0: your teaching is supposed to kick in. You're not supposed at no point, because imagine the video that I just watched, right? At no point will you be okay if a teacher came to tell you that because your child did this, that's why I did this to him. You won't be happy with
6: it. Like, I stormed the school already.
0: You understand what I'm trying to say? I'm trying to say that at no point is it right for the student,
6: for the teacher to
0: go that extreme and do all that. I mean, if you took a kid and you came a child, we'll be okay with that. Like that one, even it has become our safe zone right now. I'll be happy with that. But to do what I just saw, bro, that's total loss of control. You're not fit to be a teacher, to be honest.
2: Press floor, and then as he was pressing, the left hand was on the girl's head on the floor, and then he was sucking the other students from... Hey! Charlie, that's
0: good morning.
7: Good. Good morning.
0: How are you, Nash?
7: I'm fine.
0: Talk to me.
7: You see, about this issue,
0: yeah,
7: I'm not going to judge anybody on it.
0: Okay.
7: But for me, I'll see. You see, we don't know what's happening. We just saw the end result of it.
0: Yeah.
7: Do you understand? And for me, the guy didn't do well. You are not supposed to lay your hands on a lady. That one, there is something that you are not supposed to do at all.
0: Okay.
7: No matter what.
0: Yeah.
7: But you know how some students can go.
0: I know.
7: Maybe you can share more crying now. You can't send the teacher to a funny frustration with that.
0: Okay.
7: You understand? And he has let the lady know, say, no, you can't disrespect me like that. But how he went about it was wrong.
0: It was wrong, yeah.
7: And I'll set an example. The teachers, they go away to a lot of things. They did that to me when I was in SHS.
0: Wow.
7: When I was in SHS, they call prospectors. We're supposed to buy prospectors.
0: Yes.
7: And I didn't buy all the prospectors.
0: Okay? You didn't buy all the things on the prospectors?
7: No.
0: Okay.
7: So they come, they let us go scrub. We have the modern washroom, the olden washroom.
0: Okay.
7: So we'll go and scrub the olden one. So the very day the teacher came and he sent a teaching assistant to come and call her.
0: Okay.
7: When the guy came, I was fast asking him, mother.
0: Okay.
7: So the guy came, he said he's calling me, I'm not answering him. So he sent us to the housemaster. He gave us 8 like on the school park.
0: Wow.
7: If you move your hands from your pocket, you start. Then as human being, the ultimate guy say, go on our own. No.
0: Are you the KB? Make I not come out my hand.
7: Charlie, make another react. I remember when I was 16, I took 16 lashes that day, very big. Easy. And he went scot-free. Who are you going to explain? You understand?
0: Where's your evidence? Charlie, thank you so much for calling us.
7: They go away with a lot of things.
0: They should look at it. We will do that.
7: So have a nice day, brother.
0: Enjoy your day, my people.
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1: Peekaboo's private. 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

0: Good morning, Gold Night. She's live and direct. That's what we call loud and live. 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Let me, you know, that cookie that just hits different. 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We're going to play a game of TikTok Beat the Clock. We're asking you something very simple today. What we're asking you today, we're not actually, when you get to call me, Charlie, Bros J has sent me a very long voice note.
1: Good morning, good morning, good morning, Brownberry. This is Bros J. Well, I heard what you were discussing, and then I want to add something to it. You see, when it comes to education, is the teachers that teaches the students. And when it comes to discipline, you have to discipline the child in a way that you, the teacher, will not be at fault. We have so many ways of killing a cat. Going physical is not the right way. There are so many ways. You can let her weed, do all this cleaning, you clean the girl's washroom and all that. And she, if she fails to do that, then you take, you do the almighty, bad boy thing. That is why, by organizing a contest, a boxing contest, get someone to beat her up very well. Yes, boxing contest. That one, you see, it's a contest. You are not involved. You're only there to supervise, and you get someone to give it to her.
0: No, but that's diabolical.
1: That's how to deal with stubborn people in school. And now my final contribution is to say a big shout out to our sister. Now I'm going to give her title, Chef Inshiraba Zuleha. She's making us proud. She has made us proud. She has made the Zongo proud. She has made Ghana proud. And the young ladies who are scared or afraid to do things on their own, she has put an inspiration in to them. Yes, I would like to thank her. And then also thank you, Brownberry, for giving me that platform to express my concern, my joy, and then everything about our sister Zuleha doing a cookathon. She has done, she's done with it. Yesterday she came, she did it, and then she ended it yesterday, and then everything was fine, successful. Thank you, YFM. Thank you, YFM, again, for giving us a listening ear. We really appreciate it. So let's pray. Let's pray she bring the certificate home, right, to Ghana, so that we can take the title from our extended brothers from the other side of the world.
0: Bros, dear, good morning going out to you and everyone else on the lockdown. Today we're talking about the teacher and students were involved in a very physical, you know. The altercation is serious, man. It's sad. It's actually very sad to watch. Are you an HR professional? Are you a people manager? Are you a business leader or someone interested in how organizations achieve results through people? then this particular conference is for you. 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
5: So that's a sound. When you hear that sound, it means it's time for us to play a game of TikTok Beat O'Clock. Give me a call now. I'm going to pick three callers. And I'm going to find out who will be my champion. All right. Good morning. How are you doing today?
6: Yeah, Charlie. Every day I judge people too. I won't judge my body.
5: You won't judge yourself, man. All right. Let's get ready. Let me get everybody in the studio ready. George, give me a few minutes. We're about to get into this, okay?
6: Okay.
5: All right. Your timer is ready. Your questions are ready. I want us to actually get into this right now. All right, so... George, sorry for your time, but we're doing this, okay?
6: No worries. As a day, I had a panic. I forgot teacher will come beat me, sir.
5: No teacher will beat you. You're fine. All right, okay. So my first caller is George. Your timer starts right about now. We're focusing on the World Cup, okay?
6: Okay.
5: All right, your timer starts now. Which country won the 2022 FIFA World Cup?
6: Argentina.
5: How often is the FIFA World Cup held?
6: Every 4 years.
5: Which player captained Argentina to the 2022 World Cup titles?
6: Messi.
5: Riddle. What has a net but catches no fish?
6: Internet?
5: Okay. Which country has won the most FIFA World Cups?
6: Brazil.
5: How many players from one team are on the pitch during a match?
6: 11 players.
5: What was the name of the horn that became famous during the 2010 FIFA World Cup held in South Africa?
6: Mandela.
5: Which country hosted the 1994 FIFA World Cup?
6: 1994. 94.
5: Radio, what gets kicked but never complains?

0: two countries.
1: That was Brazil. Yeah.
0: What is the maximum length of a regular football match before extra time?
1: 90 minutes.
0: Which African country reached the World Cup semifinals for the first time in 2022?
1: Morocco.
0: What is Ghana's current FIFA ranking?
1: 67.
0: Which famous Argentine is known as La Pulga, the flea?
1: Pass.
0: What was the official match ball of the 2010 FIFA World Cup in South Africa called?
1: Pass.
0: Which body part can a footballer not intentionally use to score except the goalkeeper in their area?
1: In the football court, in front of the goalkeeper. Yeah.
0: You sure?
1: Sure.
0: The question is, which body part can a footballer not intentionally use to score except the goalkeeper in their area?
1: Your hand.
0: Your hand.
1: The hand.
0: You got that right. So you answered six questions. You don't try.
1: I don't try.
0: No. You are going to tell your results. But you try small. Thank you for calling, okay?
1: I don't mean.
0: Make I talk to my last caller first, okay?
1: Thank you so much for calling, David. Okay.
0: Good morning, Gonatolo. Let me speak to my final caller for TikTok Bit O'Clock this morning. Who is it going to be? Is it going to be you? We're just saying, so this is what you do. You get to answer as many questions as you can. Kobe Twist, how are you doing today?
2: I'm cold.
0: I need to be able to hear you very well. Okay?
2: I'm feeling cold, my brother.
0: No, I'm talking to you in relation to the questions we're about to ask. I need to hear the answers very well, so you need to talk very loud, okay?
2: Yes, sir. I will shout if my neighbor says worried.
0: I like the sound of that. Okay. Now, we're going to get into your questions right about now. Your timer starts now. Which internet sensation recently won the viral football anthem World Cup Champions, popular link to FIFA 2026 hype?
2: Pass.
0: Oh, you know the answer. Which artist performed the 2010 FIFA World Cup anthem waving flags?
2: Which? Shakira.
0: Okay. All right. Which artist released the official FIFA World Cup 2026 on Die Die?
2: Which
0: artist released the official FIFA World Cup 2026 song? Like, that song is called Die Die.
2: Shakira
0: right?
2: And Burna Boy.
0: Thank you very much. You got that right. Which national team is currently ranked number one in the FIFA World Cup rankings?
2: France. Ranked number one.
0: Argentina. The more goals my team scores, the happier I become. What am I?
2: The more
0: goals my team scores, the happier I become. What am I?
2: Coach. You're a coach.
0: You're a coach, right? What does FIFA stand for?
2: What does?
0: FIFA. What does it stand for?
2: Forget that one.
0: Your time is up. Thank you so much for calling, okay?
2: All right.
0: FIFA stands for Federation Internationale de Football Association. Yeah, thank you very much. And then, Riddle, the more goals my team scores, the happier I become. I think coach is not a bad answer, but we're talking about a football fan, but we'll give that to you. Which team is currently ranked number one in the FIFA World Cup rankings is Argentina. Which artist released their official World Cup song 2026? FIFA World Cup song is that by Shakira, Burna Boy. Which artist performed the 2010 FIFA World Cup anthem waving flags is Kenan. You remember Kenan? When I get older, I will be stronger. Which internet sensation recently released a viral football anthem, World Cup Champions, which is linked to the 2026 World Cup, is I Show Speed. Okay. Let me go to some of the other answers that we have here. Which country won the 2022 FIFA World Cup is Argentina. How often is the FIFA World Cup held? Is every 4 years. George got that, those two, right? Which player captained Argentina to the 2022 FIFA World Cup? Is Lionel Messi. He got that right. What does the net but catches no fish? He says internet, but because of the subject matter today is a goal post. It does not catch fish. I can't give that to you because it's not a very general TikTok bit of clock. Which country has won the most FIFA World Cups? Is Brazil. How many players from one team are on the pitch?

during a match is 11. What was the name of the horn that became very famous during the 2010 FIFA World Cup in South Africa? It is the Vuvuzela. Which country hosted the 1994 FIFA World Cup? It's United States of America. And a reader all gets kicked but never complains. It's a football. Okay. Which countries co-hosted the 2002 FIFA World Cup? It's South Korea and Japan. You remember that now, right? The maximum length of regular football time is 90 minutes. Which African country reached the World Cup semifinal? Is Morocco in 2022. Ghana is ranked number 74 as we speak. Lionel Messi is also known as La Pulga, or they call him the Flea. What was the national match of the was the official match ball of the 2010 FIFA World Cup in South Africa called? It was called the Jabulani. Okay, I think those are the questions we tackled today. My winners today are big up going out to George. I think George is my winner for today, to be honest. George got 9. David got 2 correct. Kobe Twist got 3 answers right. Thank you very much for participating, George. When we're collating our list of prizes and winners, you shall be one of them. Thank you so much for contributing today to TikTok Beat the Clock. I've got a couple more messages that I will get into shortly before we bounce out of the studio. Thank you very much to all of you for, you know, being a part of the show today. It's always vibes.

0: Very Africa in the States, okay? Discipline is very important, the African way, Maoli. I think so, I agree with you, but I don't think wrestling with your students is the African way of discipline. It's never been, it will never be. If the child, if the lady is my child, the teacher go fill him. Thank God I have 19 brothers. Hey! Chalet is crazy. Guys, don't send me any more messages. Please, please, please, I beg you. This is coming from Max in C25. Max, how are you doing today? Max, always good to hear from you. Going on, going on. Find girl with ideas. We can't disappear. Let's get out of here. Check out of here. You get too many teams. They say today to the second caller. So with second callers right now, they know they try. Hey, Kofi, is that what you're telling me this morning? Hello, Brownberry. Good morning. HR, this is long. What? Let me take my time and read it. It's coming from Rella. Good morning. I honestly believe that people in professions responsible for people's lives, especially those who work with children in the education sector, should undergo regular psychological evaluations. The same should apply to individuals entrusted with responsibilities that directly impact the safety and the well-being of others, including people with a driving or riding license. A lot of people are not mentally or emotionally fit for the positions they hold, and that becomes a major problem when they are placed in roles that are critical to the development of our society. When it comes to children, there should never be a situation where discipline escalates into excessive violence. That's why you are the teacher and they are the child. Children are still learning, growing, and making mistakes. Adults are expected to have their emotional maturity, self-control, and judgment to guide them, not harm them. We need to take mental and emotional fitness more seriously in professions that shape lives and influence future generations. Beautifully stated. This is coming up from Cinderella. I appreciate you so much for sending what you just sent in. Good morning, wife, and good morning, Brown Bear Sultan. And sometimes we want to watch some of the things, so please put on your WhatsApp status for us to watch, okay? We will do that. We'll definitely do that. This guy is talking. It's a woman beat up here. Barry, what's his name? You want to identify somebody here? You sent me a message, then you deleted it. Come on. Is it because you sent a voice note? Is that the reason?
1: I'm so angry that I don't even know what to say. I've not seen the video. I don't want to see the video. But, like, how do you, from what you are saying, how do you pin somebody's child to the floor? So, a teenager, for that matter. Don't we even have respect for girls or anything? What are they even educate? Like, if there are boys in the school, what are you trying to tell the boys? What kind of education is going on?
0: Exactly. What are you teaching them? And you see, all this, for me not even watching the video, tells me a lot. It's serious.
2: Yo, Barry. Good morning, Charlie. This is Sheka from Katamansuen. This teacher and students, something, whatever they go on. And sometimes it be true, say, the teachers, they go overboard. Yeah, that one there, we no go fee defend the teacher for that one. But sometimes to him, if I go check the students to them aside, hey, even we with the house, we see some of the people, them actions, we say, nah, it no be correct house, then they come out for. Like, you go see young kid like this, you see somebody wear group pass and then you go the flow trust to him. It's not good. Sometimes, if you are rebuking the teachers too, you need to rebuke the parents too. You see, then charity begins from home. Akwano unyin wofie ya oko school uncle to sa problems to teacher ho. Some of the teachers, you don't know what kind of problem they are going through from the house. When he comes to work, his mind is what? Let me be fast with whatever I'm doing and go home. Now dream gender also. Now also, why they are won't boo free fee? Now they are free fee at their beha ubi over school. Ejuma kakra also baba yenti. Charlie. The teacher, yes, he needs to be dealt with by the law. But the students too, make them they check their students them aside. Omo parents no omo fe no omo nye omo omo show omo ye. Yeah, that's my point. Thanks,
0: Sheka. Thank you so much for connecting, guys. Up next is the Mid Morning Radio Show. I have a lot of voice notes, a lot of messages that I've not been able to take. The teacher, dear, then for last time, this is coming from Mini Ghost. Barry, say I know, say I go social media, then see teacher doing this to my baby Rain. If I enter that school, all hell will break loose. One go die on the spot, and it won't be me. This is from Elvis. It won't be you. Yeah, that's what I'm trying to say. Like, everybody that's talking, I'm like, listen, imagine that's your child, right? You go on the internet one day, and then you see a video of your child being treated like. Try for a minute, and you understand what exactly what I'm saying.
3: Good morning, Brownberry. This is Ejiwa. I always say that you have a choice in every decision you make. You decided to be a teacher, whether they are paying you well, whether they're not paying you well. It was a job and you applied for it. And this job has its negative and positive sides. So you have no rights. I work in a bank. Do you think that I don't get customers that I want to punch in the face? But at the end of the day, I have signed an agreement with the bank to do my work and get paid. So I'm supposed to do my work and find the best way possible to make sure that a customer does not... I don't do anything like that to a customer. You understand? So there are other ways. There's so many ways to kill a cat. There's so many ways to handle such situations. But as a teacher, if you resort to this barbaric way, then you, the teacher, I think he needs some checking. I think every job should have like a therapist, you know? Every three months you go for therapy, because sometimes I feel like they are dealing with so many things, finances, home issues, like just life, that they will just come and pour all on an innocent child. What did the child do? Me, if it was my child, this thing, right now that you've been talking about it, I'm just thinking of ways I'll just ambush the teacher, you know? I'll just ambush the teacher. Just beat him, because I'm just thinking about it, like maybe I've gotten a phone call and I've been told my child da-da-da. As soon as I enter the staff common room, panyai, I'll just give him a dirty slap before I listen to anything. Like he won't have it easy.
0: Ejiwa called us earlier to tell us everything she's saying. Guys, teachers, Charlie, take it easy. You really, really need to. We're going to have a teacher in the studio to have this conversation. I really need to have this conversation extensively because it's a very important issue. It's very important to me. That's my time. We're back on radio tomorrow. Do enjoy the rest of your day. My name is Brownberry. Selector Danny dropped all the biggest jams. Big ups going out to man like Mr. Reggie Reg for holding production down. This special shout out going out to Winnie as well for assisting. Guys, we're back here tomorrow. Do enjoy the rest of your Tuesday.
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2: BBC News with Tom Sanders. A pause in fighting between Iran and Israel appears to be holding after the biggest test so far of the ceasefire agreed in April. But violence has continued in southern Lebanon. The Israeli military has issued a new evacuation order for Tyre, including the city's Christian quarter. 20 countries have released a joint statement describing the humanitarian situation in Gaza as catastrophic and calling on Israel to allow more aid into the territory. The United States has added several major Chinese businesses to a list of companies it claims are linked to China's military. Among them are the e-commerce giant Alibaba and the electric car maker BYD. Honduras has approved a series of reforms to tackle the murder of women, including longer jail sentences. The country has the highest rate of femicide in Latin America. Ukrainian officials say Russian strikes overnight have killed at least four people in the Kharkiv region. Ukraine, meanwhile, has continued to launch strikes at Russian-occupied Crimea. Russian investigators say an explosive device has destroyed a car and killed its driver in a town close to Moscow. The driver's identity has not yet been given. More than 40 people are now known to have died in an earthquake that struck the southern Philippines on Monday. Tens of thousands are without power. Authorities warn that the number of dead could rise. The car manufacturer Stellantis has announced a global recall of more than a million Jeep SUVs because of fire risks. The problem relates to the wiring of the power steering. President Trump has been booed at a basketball match in New York. He was there to watch the New York Knicks lose to the San Antonio Spurs in Game 3 of the best-of-seven NBA Finals. BBC News.
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that Starboy in the back by The Weeknd, right here on Y107.9. If it's not weekend yet, we're jamming with some good music. It's a beautiful Tuesday morning. It's still raining. It's showers out there. You might want to stay safe if you're still on the road. Keep your hazard lights on. Just stay safe, okay? My name is Reverend Eskin. This is the Mid-Morning Radio Show. Good morning to you wherever you are, whether you're locked in, whether you're driving on the road, whether you're at work already or home, just chilling. We're there for you. Tuesdays are special because I'm a Kwamna, so it is Tuesday born thing. If you're also born on Tuesday, happy day to you. Today's your birthday. Happy, happy birthday to you. A special one going out to my man, Davido. David Mensah, Global Entertainment. Today's your birthday. My brother, enjoy the day to the fullest. 37 past 9. 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

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Melting.

Imagine Dragons with On Top of the World. Shouts going out to our Kosi Hansen Cozy. I know you love this one. Special shouts going out to you. And of course, Dread W on the lounge. Still on education, turn to Palm University College today. 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
1: Strong, creative, enthusiastic. 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

Alrighty, it's 17 past 10. Second hour of the mid-morning radio show 9. June 2026. My name is Reverend Askin. Crossing over to the Senegal side. Let's go. That's music from Salif Keita and Mo Black.

0: His introduction raised eyebrows.
1: You are Josh Weissman?
2: Yes, I am.
0: And he loved the life of crime.
1: And how did you come by such detailed insight of an armed robbery syndicate?
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1: Hey!
0: Roverman Productions, in partnership with National Theatre, presents an Uncle Ebowise play, Love and Handcuffs.
1: Mabel, remember the ovulation?
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0: exactly 41 after 10. Y107.9 for the next couple of minutes is dedicated to conversations around human resource management. So for about a month now, I've been talking about a conference that's about to go down. If you're a people person, if you want to see how companies, you know, through people achieve their goals and also develop people, lend me your ears for the next couple of minutes. I'm joined this morning by a very wonderful gentleman who's going to break things down for us on what's going to happen. The two-day event. I know so much about it. I'd love you to also stay with us to talk more about it. Now, the Chartered Institute of Human Resource Management, CIHRM, the professional body responsible for regulating, promoting and advancing the practice of human resource management here in Ghana, which is established by an act of parliament. CIHRM is mandated to set professional standards, develop HR practitioners, and also champion excellence in people management across all sectors of the economy. Joining us this morning on the Mid-Morning Radio Show to chop things up is Mr. Zachariah Adomako, HR business partner for Bungie and Vice, chair for the Accra chapter of the CIHRM, member of the CIHRM planning committee for the conference as well. Good morning, gentlemen. Welcome to Y107.9 FM.
1: Thank you very much. I'm glad to be here.
0: I'm not sure this is your first radio interview.
1: Of course not. Of course not. Yes, yeah.
0: It's a thing people do. Now, first and foremost, I mean, just to set the tone, before you became an HR practitioner, how did you see HR professionals?
1: Trust me. I mean, if I ever thought I was going to go into HR, I'm sure, I mean, I wouldn't have believed it myself.
0: Yeah.
1: And when I started my career, hear this. Mm-hmm. The next office to mine was HR. I never, when I used to work at that particular company, went to the HR office to check out what they were doing.
0: Yeah.
1: But by some divine intervention, I will put it, I found my way into HR because at a point I was looking for career progression and HR gave me the opportunity. And trust me, when I moved into HR, I loved it from day one.
0: You loved it.
1: And that's how come I found myself with a Chartered Human Resource Management, because straight from there, I had to join the committee to learn HR because I didn't have HR background.
0: You mentioned that it's something you love. What makes you love it? What about HR do you love?
1: It's interesting, you know, as HR people, what we do is to bring organizational objectives and bring in the human asset that we have to achieve objectives. And what drives me and to love it is how bringing people together, bringing the competences together, seeking to develop and redevelop, and running that agenda for them to understand the organization objective and to achieve it excites me. You know, managing people, managing emotion, managing expectation, managing expectation from you know, the big organization, managing expectation from the employee body. These are things that, I mean, you would have to be strategic in doing, so that not as referees, because usually, you know, when you referee, at the end of the day, you have to declare somebody a winner.
0: Exactly. That's
1: but
0: the
1: in organizations, we are not declaring anyone a winner. We are all winners. And that is what excites me, that at the end of the day,
0: we all
1: the company is meeting its objectives. Employees are also meeting their objectives.
0: Lovely. People mostly describe people, P-E-O-P-L-E, as every organization's greatest asset. Why is this more important today than before? I mean, how important is it to, you know, see people as the biggest asset in any organization?
1: Yeah, I mean, trust me, we cannot do without people. You can have all the sophisticated machines and equipment, but you need a people to drive those machines to work. So the human labor that we have in organization are the focal point, the first focal point that any organization need to pay attention to. And that is why we are always interested in attending to the human part of our organization. Today we are talking about AI and everything. I believe it is someone's initiative or ingenuity that has developed it.
0: Yeah.
1: So whether you have an AI tool, whether you have machines, you need someone to operate it. And therefore, the person is a very critical and crucial part of your organization. Mm. If the person doesn't operate it well, you're going to fail. You're going to have accidents.
0: Yeah.
1: You don't want that to happen.
0: Yeah.
1: So indeed, people are the greatest assets everywhere in each organization.
0: And I love the answer you gave, the fact that the context is now. And you also brought in the aspect of AI because, you know, in the past, I mean, we used to do everything manual, right?
1: Exactly.
0: Now, people feel AI is basically making work easy for people around all organizations. But I love the fact that you pointed out that as an instance, the fact that even AI was designed by somebody. I mean, people feed the AI cloud, the information that it has. And so even in this current dispensation, people still remain the greatest assets to companies.
1: Absolutely.
0: Let's backtrack a bit. I mean, CIHRM, I've heard it, I know about you guys, but then since you've been with them for a while, briefly tell us what the body is about. I know with the information I have that it's a mandated body.
1: Yeah.
0: You know, it's backed by, you know, an act of parliament.
1: Exactly.
0: So it's not just a body that exists. It's there for a reason. How long have you guys been around? What are the corridors of what you do, your operations?
1: Okay. So, like I said, I didn't start my career in HR.
0: In HR, yeah.
1: But I've been doing HR for over, 15 years.
0: Mm.
1: And until I joined, CIHRM was already there. Mm. Initially, it used to be Institute of Human Resource Management.
0: Okay.
1: Until we got that act from Parliament and became chartered.
0: Chartered.
1: So, like you said, it is the body mandated to regulate and to set standards for HR.
0: Mm.
1: Many a times, organizations complain that, I mean, some HR practices are not ethical or are not professional. It is because there aren't any policies or guidelines that regulate it. And this is what the CIHRM seeks to do.
0: Mm-hmm.
1: We have the mandate to regulate every HR person in Ghana, right? And what we do, or what the institute do, is to develop HR professionals. So we have structures that are put in place that you join as a student. I mean, after your tertiary, you could join irrespective of your background. If HR is what you want to do,
0: fine.
1: From level 1 up to level 4, where then you become a chartered. So at level 3, you are awarded an associate member as a practitioner.
0: Yeah.
1: And then you move on to level 4 to become a chartered member. And once you become a chartered member, we expect that you uphold the dignity of the HR profession.
0: Mm.
1: And you go out there to exhibit and do your work as a professional.
0: Mm.
1: So the body guides and regulates every HR practice. Mm. And that's why we are having this conference, to bring in experts to help us understand the new trends in the world, in the working world, so that as practitioners who are chartered or even who are just members who understand what it means to be HR people and what is expected of us at our various organizations.
0: I love the fact that you've also answered two questions with one answer for me. I mean, I was basically going to ask about what the CIHRM conference is about.
1: Okay.
0: Since you've touched on why it came about, I want to find out how long have you guys been running the conference?
1: So this is the second year.
0: Okay.
1: The meeting conference was last year.
0: Okay.
1: So this is the second year. In fact, last year was a big show for all of us. We were even overwhelmed by the numbers, and we trust that this year
0: we are going to be bigger. I can guarantee you one thing, because it's definitely through YFM.
1: Exactly.
0: Your numbers will be greater than last year. Your numbers will be greater than last year. You also mentioned that the conference is bringing HR professionals and basically everybody together to discuss the trends. Of course, issues may come up, but then per your experience, what are some of the key issues and trends that will be discussed at this year's event? Just so people listening will know what the focal points will be.
1: There are going to be a lot of topics to discuss, but there are a couple of them that are very, very exciting.
0: Okay.
1: If we look at this year's theme, we are saying that promoting HR excellence in Ghana, right? So we are looking at leadership, we are looking at technology, and we are looking at governance.
0: Yeah.
1: And some of the interesting topics that we are going to discuss is, why do people hate HR?
0: Mm-hmm.
1: There are times a lot of people hate HR.
0: Question for the gods.
1: It's a big question. It's always come up, because HR persons are putting in policies, and some people, because it's not going well with them, they tend to hate you. Yeah. We want to delve into that.
0: Okay.
1: Okay. We are looking at sexual harassment.
0: Mm.
1: That's a very, you know, sensitive topic.
0: Mm.
1: But trust me, it happens in organizations
0: everywhere.
1: Everywhere. Mm. And as HR persons who are trained, we are expected to bring in policies. We are supposed to help the environment where our people work to be conducive. And it's one of the topics that we're going to have one of our HR leaders talk about. Sexual harassment is a very big deal. Many times when we talk about it, we look at it coming from the male against the female or a manager against a subordinate.
0: Yeah.
1: But in recent times, we see that it's happening the opposite side. And recently, we've also discovered or come up with what we call a third-party sexual harassment.
0: Yeah.
1: So we are an organization and you are in a certain relationship with someone and you are doing something within the organization. I get to see, for me as a third party,
0: I also now jump in and get an opportunity to start exploiting that.
1: So the parameters are a lot when it comes to that. So we are looking at that topic as well.

0: for HR professionals, business leaders, CEOs, policymakers, academia, and people managers. It's held annually. The conference provides a platform for learning, networking, and knowledge sharing. Of course, discussions on emerging workplace trends, leadership, labor, relations, organizational development, and the future of work. The 2026 edition is happening tomorrow and the day after. 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It's scheduled for the 10th and 11th, that's tomorrow and Thursday, at the Alisa Hotel, Northridge. CIHRM 2026 promises 2 days of impactful conversations, valuable networking opportunities, and of course, actionable ideas for building successful organizations through effective people management. It's CIHRM 2026. Make sure you make a date with them. Come through, see Mr. Zach and his people do their thing. Come network, come meet new people, and come advance in the field of HRM. A minute after 11, this is Y107.9. From Zach, anybody you'd like to say thank you to again beyond the sponsors?
1: Yeah, I want to say thank you very much to our CEO, Dr. Francis Eduko, and leadership team for coming up with this conference from last year, and they've maintained that we're going to sustain it, and I'm happy that we are doing this. I want to say a very big thank you to all the HR people out there, all the chapters in the country from Accra, Tema, and all the other regions. We are very much excited about your support and the fact that you hold this conference in high esteem. And hey, we look forward to seeing you tomorrow and Thursday for us to catch up once again and to learn.
0: I say we're getting back into more music. It's Jams Paul for the next 30. We have a conversation with a team from the 37 Military Hospital coming up in about 30 minutes. But let's enjoy our music. Y107.9 FM, it is the mid-morning radio show.

BBC News with Jane Steele. Lebanese media say Israel has carried out new strikes on the southern city of Tyre. Israeli evacuation orders included the Christian quarter for the first time. The IDF also appears to have attacked areas close to the Israeli border where massive explosions could be heard. A United Nations report says Palestinian civilians in Gaza and the West Bank are suffering severe violence on all sides, from Israeli forces, attacks by settlers and from Hamas. The inquiry says that in Gaza, civilians are trapped between what it calls the mass atrocities of Israeli forces and the predatory, fear-based rule of Hamas. The United States has added several major Chinese businesses to a list of companies it claims are linked to China's military. Among them are the e-commerce giant Alibaba and the electric car maker BYD. Reports from Western Afghanistan say Taliban forces have opened fire on people protesting against the detention of several women for allegedly failing to comply with strict religious dress codes. A doctor in Herat said three people were being treated for injuries. Honduras has approved a series of reforms to tackle the murder of women, including longer jail sentences. The country has the highest rate of femicide in Latin America. A study has found the world saw the highest number of state conflicts last year since the Second World War. 65 were recorded involving at least one state. The report also warns of a surge

0: in attacks targeting civilians. Russian investigators say an explosive device has destroyed a car and killed its driver in a town close to Moscow. The driver's identity has not yet been released. A black bear, who's caused widespread school closures in the Japanese city of Utsunomiya, north of Tokyo, has been captured. The bear was on the loose since last weekend. On Tuesday, it was spotted south of the city's railway station. BBC News.
1: The world in...
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1: Charlie, I stress.
2: Oh, senior, what be the issue?
1: Bro, another one caught up in again. I nearly get them this time. Charlie, the over 1.5 messed me up.
2: Oh, Charlie, sorry. But wait, you don't get refund for your loss?
1: Nah, bro, that thing's half day. You hear some before?
2: Yeah, soccer badge they do. Them they call them soccer chance.
1: Ah, Charlie, you sure?
2: Oh, but why I for lie you? Just make your stake on 10 plus games with odds of 1.30 or more. And when it's full, you will get your stake back times 3. Come see my bets.
1: Hey, Charlie, this be interesting, oh.
2: I know, right?
3: Soccer Chance rules are simple. Bet on any of your favorite soccer league games with odds of 1.30 and more. The total number of games should be 10 or more. Now, here's the catch. Lose just one out of the many and you'll be rewarded 3 times your stake. This advertisement has been vetted and approved by the Gaming Commission of Ghana. Bet responsibly, not for persons below the age of 18. Gaming can be addictive.

0: 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About 30 minutes to wrap up, but it's time for us to talk business. 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So the 37 military hospital here in Accra is one of Ghana's leading public hospitals, operating under the Ministry of Defense here in Accra. Now, the hospital has been or had been without a functioning MRI service for a number of years, that I can attest to. The free MRI opportunity now we're about to talk about will run from June the 8th to the 20th, 2026 for registered patients with doctor's request form. Now, we're going to dive deeper into this. There's a company called Health Tech making all this possible, and joining me in the studio this morning to discuss what is on offer, let's welcome Madam Vivian Odako Ama, Business Development Manager for Health Tech Diagnostics at 37 Military Hospital. Good morning, Miss Vivian Odako Ama, and welcome to Y107.9 FM.
1: Good morning.
0: Good to
1: Thank
0: have you,
1: you
0: here.
1: So much.
0: So we just heard about what has been happening at 37. I'm told there's redemption for people who have been looking for that particular service for a while. Before we talk about that, I want us to talk briefly about Health Tech, okay? What is the company about? How long have you been around, and what do you offer? What services do you offer?
1: Okay. So good morning once again to your listeners and viewers across the country. My name is Vivian, as you said. So Health Tech Ghana is a trusted medical technology supplier for hospitals and then clinics across the country. Mm. So we deal with hospital supplies. Mm. And then we also have the diagnostics part. We partnered with the Ministry of Defense. Okay. At the 37 Military Hospital, where we have brought in the MRI. It's not only MRI that we do. We have also brought in CT scans and then X-ray as well, ultrasounds and all that. So we have a whole diagnostic center at the 37 Military Hospital. So,
0: nice. How long have you been around?
1: Health Tech has been out for quite some time. For like 8-9 years
0: eight,
1: now.
0: 9 years.
1: Yes, please.
0: Okay,
1: so,
0: perfect. That's fine.
1: Yeah.
0: So I want to find out, okay, the situation at hand is such that 37 has been without MRI services for years.
1: Yes, please.
0: I mean, for a company that is out there offering services, why would you one day wake up and decide you're going to offer 2 weeks of free services for MRI for a hospital that has been without the service for a while? What informed your decision?
1: Well, it's a compassion and action that we have taken. We have heard the cries of the doctors, the patients. Some of the patients had to carry their relatives outside, because we see some of them going outside for MRI. Mm. It started with a CT. We brought in CT, and then MRI is there. So we heard the cry of the patients, and then the clinicians, the doctors as well. So we thought it wise. Why not? Why don't we bring this? It's a big project. Mm. And we are grateful that the Ministry of Defense gave us the opportunity to bring the machine there, because without them, I mean, that's their land. It will not be possible. So it was a cry from the patients and the doctors that made us come in, and that we thought it's a good project to do, and then to help patients across the country.
0: Commendable. Thank you so much, Health Tech, for listening to the cry of the people. It tells how much of compassion you have for the people you serve. Now, let me ask this very important question. It is 37 you're offering the services to, right?
1: Yes.
0: But I want to find out, who qualifies for the MRI scans during the lunch period? I mean, the two-week period we're looking at doing. Who can come in? Can anybody just walk in? Is it a service that is left for only the military people since you're going to 37? who's qualified
1: That's a very good question. Yeah. Don't be scared about the military people. Okay. They are there to protect us. Okay, so it's not only for military people. Mm. It's for everybody.
0: Okay.
1: Who qualifies? You have to, first of all, get a doctor's request form.
0: Okay.
1: So there's something we call, let me put it this way. If there's nothing wrong with you,
0: okay,
1: you can come to the hospital.
0: Yeah.
1: Definitely, you probably have headaches or MRI of the head, MRI of the chest or something. Doctor have to request for it from you. So across the country, wherever you're coming from, you have to get a doctor's request form. Okay. It's very important.
0: Okay.
1: With your history, a detailed history that, oh, probably you have headaches at night and it's very bad, so you're very severe. You must need
0: the service.
1: Exactly.
0: Okay.
1: So a doctor's request form is needed.
0: Mm.
1: And then secondly, when you come in, after you have your request, you walk straight to the new MRI diagnostic center at the 37 Military Hospital. We are inside the hospital and we are the radiology department.
0: Okay.
1: So when you come to radiology department with your request, then we have to book you because we book patients based on the parts that they do.
0: Yeah.
1: Some people do the whole spine, taking like 2 hours or so in the machine.
0: Okay.
1: Exactly. So we have to book your appointment. We have to make appointments with you that, oh, come on this day and then we'll do it. Come this so and so date. So it's based on appointment. As you have your request, we just book it for you.
0: Yeah.
1: So on that day when you come, we are ready for you.
0: Okay.
1: Exactly. So that's it.
0: Very, very simple. The qualification is easy. You must leave the service, but it must be backed by a doctor's request. And so maybe you might just feel the need of walking in to do it. This period is not for you. I mean, beyond this, there will be time for us to be able to accommodate you just walking in. But for now, it's for people with doctor's requests and a history. And so come in. Obviously, because it's free services we're offering, there has to be appointments to ensure that we're able to take care of everybody who comes in.
1: Yes.
0: But she mentioned that the facility is at the 37 Military Hospital, the MRI Center.
1: The radiology department.
0: Just go there, book the appointment. How do we book the appointment, by the way? Do we have to walk in? Are there phone numbers to call?
1: Yes, there are phone numbers to call.
0: Okay.
1: So you have to send your request so that we know exactly what you are doing.
0: Okay.
1: If you need something like a medicine to add to it or something, we need to advise you before, so that you prepare before coming.
0: All right.
1: Some of them, they have to do labs before they come.
0: Mm.
1: Exactly. So by appointment, if you can call this number or send your request to these numbers, we'll be glad to assist you so that we can book you online before you come.
0: Mm.
1: So we have our numbers. Sorry, can
0: yeah,
1: I go ahead?
0: Yeah,
1: okay.
0: Sure.
1: So you can call this number or send a message on WhatsApp as well, 02560-76441. And then 02560-76442.
0: Mm.
1: So these are the two numbers you can send your request on or call us if you need any information about the free services we are running for these 2 weeks.
0: Thank you.
1: Yes, please.
0: Let me pick your mind on this. Sustainability is a big issue every Ghanaian organization faces. How is health tech ensuring, or how do you plan on ensuring that the new service you're offering for the 37 space is sustainable, to ensure that we don't get to a point where now the hospital will still be away, won't be able to offer MRI services? How do you ensure that that's going to happen?
1: Yes, we are very ready.
0: Okay.
1: We have seen how the past ones have been, so health tech is very ready. Talking about maintenance. Get to, what we are doing is that sustainable power supply.
0: Okay.
1: Because we have a standby generator. Some of the machines don't have a generator. So when the power goes off,
0: it
1: will affect the machine.
0: Yeah.
1: And then also we have qualified engineers that will also help us if there's any issue with 24 hours. They are there.
0: Mm.
1: That is the Philips people. They are there to assist us to maintain the machine. So they did the installation and all that. So, but the maintenance issue,
0: it's sorted.
1: Okay, you don't have any issue.
0: I take your word for that.
1: Exactly.
0: We're definitely here to also monitor. Now, another question I want to ask you. Usually when things like this happen, people just go with the flow. The center is open. People come in. It's free service. But you're here on Ghana's number one urban music station speaking about your service. Are you able to accommodate the capacity, the number of people who are going to troop in for the free services?
1: That is why we are booking by appointment. Okay. So every day with every patient, like what we do.
0: Okay.
1: Exactly. So when you come in and we can attend to you, don't worry.
0: We'll book you for another day. Perfect.
1: So it's 2 weeks. So we have the whole 2 weeks to ourselves. So don't worry at all. We are not overwhelmed by the numbers. Okay. We are welcoming everybody to come on board. Okay. But one thing I would like to talk about is it's free.
0: Okay.
1: But then we have, when you come in after the scan, for us to give you a report and then a film, you need to pay some small fee.
0: Something small.
1: It's 200 cedis. It's not that much. Okay. I don't think it. Because MRI, when you check the prices, I think...
0: It's the cost.
1: Uh-huh. So 200 cedis is not something that will deter you from not coming to do it.
0: Perfect.
1: Yes.
0: And I'm told after the 2 weeks... And we're going to go back to regular service.
1: Exactly.
0: Let's speak on the cost as well. You just mentioned that for this period, something small will get you your film and your report on it. But then when we get to the regular season, is the price still going to be affordable for everyone?
1: Very affordable. Okay. Looking at 37 Military Hospital, just affordability is a hallmark. It's very, very affordable. Mm. It will not go beyond or above what people are doing. Mm. It's very affordable. You can trust us for that.
0: Okay.
1: Yeah.
0: I believe you. So this is, I mean, you guys have described this as the first of the plans you have for your national expansion. What is next? Where else are you going to touch? Do you want to keep your plans low-key for now, or you don't mind sharing the future with us?
1: Well, just look out for us. HealthTech, we are all over. We've been to Bank Hospital. We've been to Kolibuta, Konfanochi, Ho, Tamale. We've been everywhere. Mm. When you go to our website, you see what we are doing. Mm. So it's not just 37. We are at least helping the hospitals and the clinicians to at least solve some of their problems. Yeah, yeah. So it's not just 37. So you're going.
0: All right, sure. Let's go over the numbers again. People are asking. I think a couple of people missed it. If you want to book appointments at HealthTech for the 2 week period, if you want free services for MRI, this is the number to call. Kindly call them, book your appointment. If you're around there, by chance you're receiving treatment at the hospital already and then you have a doctor's report or the doctor's request, kindly walk to the
1: radiology department
0: yes, and then
1: please.
0: Book your service. But the phone number is once again
1: 02560-76441. And 02560-76442.
0: All right.
1: Should I repeat it or that's fine?
0: That's fine. You could go over it again.
1: Okay. So 02560-76441 and 02560-76442.
0: All righty. 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
0: 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T's and C's definitely do apply. Thank you so much, Ms. Ford. Joining us. I keep saying miss, I beg you. Forgive me. I was going to apologize when we are done, but thank you so much for joining us this morning. A big thank you on behalf of Ghanaians to your company Health Tech for thinking about all of us.
1: Yes. Thank you too for listening.
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0: BBC News with Emily Thomas. Lebanese media say Israel has carried out new airstrikes on the southern city of Tyre. Israeli evacuation orders included the city's Christian quarter for the first time. The IDF also appears to have attacked areas of Lebanon close to the Israeli border. A United Nations report says Palestinian civilians in Gaza and the West Bank are suffering severe violence on all sides, from Israeli forces, attacks by settlers, and from Hamas. The inquiry says that in Gaza, civilians are trapped between what it calls the mass atrocities of Israeli forces and the predatory, fear-based rule of Hamas. Reports from western Afghanistan say Taliban forces have opened fire on people protesting against the detention of several women for allegedly failing to comply with strict religious dress codes. A doctor in Herat said three people were being treated for injuries. The United States has added several major Chinese businesses to a list of companies it claims are linked to China's military. Among them are the e-commerce giant Alibaba and the electric car maker BYD. A study has found the world saw the highest number of state conflicts last year since the Second World War. The report also warns of a surge in attacks targeting civilians. Mauritania says its coast guard has rescued more than 1,000 migrants off the northwest African country's coast over the past 10 days. Iran's Football Federation says its ticket allocation for the country's World Cup group games has been withdrawn by the United States just days before the tournament is due to begin. The Iranian football body said many supporters had already made travel plans. And a black bear, who's caused widespread school closures in the Japanese city of Utsunomiya, which is north of Tokyo, has been captured. The bear was on the loose since last weekend. BBC News.
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0: and of course song in the background, put them on guard, and whenever you hear it starting a show, it means the ace is on the air. Ace on the mic, ace on the airways, Mr. Reggie Reg, sitting in for AJ the hottest today. It's a rainy, rainy Wednesday. In the words of Kojumano, it's a wet Wednesday. And we are going to be having fun today, all right? It's going to be all about your shout-outs and your song requests. So send them here, 0202-222-073. It's a small, rainy takeover. And I'm going to start with this song, Doja Cat with Amen.
1: Amen, she gets.

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'Tis the season for pleasing. What happens here stays here. Am I loud and clear? Or is the smoke on?

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1: So, if you just tuned in, you're wondering what's happened. Mr. Reggie Reg quickly taking over, quick rainy takeover right here on Shout and Why. Now, for some of you, you are wondering how I started the show. You see, my explanation is very simple. I'm setting questions for tomorrow. So I've been looking at tomorrow's date the entire morning. And so in my mind, today is Wednesday. But no, today is Tuesday, 9th June 2026. It's a wet Tuesday afternoon right now. Where are you right now? 0202222073. Hit me up, let me know. And of course, today, as I'm sitting in for AJ the Hottest, I'm going to be doing song requests and shout-outs all throughout, all right? We're not going to have 3 for 3. I will be playing all your song requests. So send them to me, 0202222073. And in fact, if today is your birthday and no one has wished you a happy birthday yet, give it to me. Let me do it for you. I'm going to do it extra special. June Bonds Unite. The only exciting month of the year. If you like, come and fight me. My song in the background, Satellite, Bebe Rexha, Snoop Dogg. And we're going to be playing songs like this. I can't get you of you guys. And making sure that I will be putting in your song selections. That will be our playlist for the show. So keep them coming. One more time, 0202222073. And we are live on X right now at Y1079FM. I'm going to say it again. It is Tuesday, 9th of June. It's not Wednesday. It's Tuesday, 9th of June. As I'm correcting it here, I have to make sure that I don't make that mistake in the document I'm putting forward. Those of you who are getting ready for trivia tomorrow, be very, very, very afraid. Today I'm being wicked.

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Whitney, Tommy Richman. You're still tuning into the Big Y 1079 FM. Little takeover here on Shouts on Y. Reggie Reg sitting in for AJ the Hottest today. It is a very wet Tuesday afternoon. And make shout out to all the Tuesday borns. Ade Monk. I see someone also sent, yes, you're Tuesday born. I'm going to read our text message. In fact, let me read some of them. Man. This one is coming from His Majesty. He says, salute, Reggie. We cozying up and shutting down with Shouts on Y in Atemakom tonight, Pond the Y Lounge Healing Gardens with the co-association of the streets. DS like Invisible, Don Pedro, Kinshasa, Alan Cash, Ashpa, wait, Ash Papi, Vibes, Kumi, Moneybag, and Queen like a Fiat Baby. Ashley Pond, the Cozy Queens. This is YFM We Loud. His Majesty, you are the reason why I'm at least trying when it comes to my patois. But I don't know if I understood anything I just said. 0202222073. Keep your shout out and your messages coming. I'll be reading them. And of course, I'll be playing the songs that you request for, right? This one says, good afternoon, Reggie Reg. It's your guy, Emanata from Pram Pram. If you can play... Hey, you want to go back? It's not even Thursday yet, and you're going way back. Have a great wet Tuesday. And it's also my day of birth. We the Cobbies. Yeah, shout out to all the Cobbies who are tuned in right now. Tuesday Bonds Unite. June Bonds Unite. Arguably the best month of the year. Like I said, come and fight me if you disagree. But let me put you on a couple of things real quick. World Cup is a couple of days away. And Compute Ghana Gold Rush season is here. Yes, the World Cup fever is on and everyone is getting excited. Compute Ghana also says the match shouldn't just be on the pitch. You should bring the stadium experience home. 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
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And let me push you on this real quick before I jump back into the music. Six, you will be proud and make them know. That's the song I'm going to play next. But again, 02022-2073. Send me your song request. Send me your shout out. If today is your birthday and no one has wished you a happy birthday, let Reggie Reg do it for you the way he can. With some pizzazz. But of course, Duffy's Health and Beauty wants me to put you on this. As a way of saying thank you to all the amazing and loyal customers who are tuned in and listening and can't get to the big Y1079 FM right now, Duffy's has reduced prices on all its products. And let me give you a number of them, all right? Duffy's Hair Growth Cream is going for 40 Ghana cedis for one. Duffy's Acne Cleanser, 40 Ghana cedis for one. Fibro Care, okay? You are going to get 200 Ghana cedis for one. Duffy's Weight Management, that's slimming. It is going for 100 Ghana cedis for one. Duffy's Snatch, that is a flat tummy. It's flat tummy capsules, if I'm not mistaken. 100 Ghana cedis for one. Duffy's Immune Booster is going for 180 Ghana cedis. Duffy's Herbal V Capsules, 115 Ghana cedis. Duffy's Hygiene and Children Shower Gel is going for 160 Ghana cedis. Duffy's Healthy Glow Shower Gel also go for 225 Ghana cedis, and that is for three. So you're buying for three. Duffy's Body Cream, 160 Ghana cedis for three. Duffy's Face Cream, 110 Ghana cedis for three. And there's also Duffy's Baby Skin Cream, 110 Ghana cedis for three. Or Hema Feminine Mixture is going for 155 Ghana cedis for three. The Feminine Cleanse is also going for 85 Ghana cedis for three. And a Duffy's Black Sports Cream will go for 110 Ghana cedis for three. So all these products are FDA approved. You can call them on the number 0202-514-020 or 0533-776-893 for further details. You can also follow them on Facebook and on Instagram at Duffy's Health and Beauty. 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Let's jump into the next song, and one more time, 0202-222-0073. That's to send me your song request, your shout outs. And here we go with this one, against my better judgment, because I am a serious Kendrick stan. This is Make Them Know.

us. Don't even have no significance. They just wanna turn up with gang. They wanna turn up with the syndicate. Bro just touched down in the States. Took a jet ski from Windsor to Michigan. Recouping on 2012. They gotta do it in increments. What happened to Drake from 2009 when all of the moments was intimate? What happened to Drake with their innocence? I don't think we'll be seeing him again.

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44 minutes into the first half of the show, it is Shout to Y on the Big Y 1079 FM. So the whole show is going to be about your song requests and your shout outs. 0202222073. Keep them coming. Keep them coming. And I will be playing them. Again, I'm taking over. It is a small rainy takeover right here on the show. Sitting in for AJ the Hottest. And this is Reggie Reg. And I think for this one, I'm going to start with the ladies first. Don't fight me. It's a courteous thing to do, all right? So, ladies first. And I'm starting with Nanisi on this one. And I don't know why. Maybe it's the rain that is making me feel this way. But I feel like your song selections and the order in which you selected them are code for something. Please play me Bend by Olive the Boy and Sarkodie. And then after that, Larger Than Life by Sinaso featuring Stoneboy. If you get it, if you don't get it, forget about it. So that's what I'm going to be doing, so keep yours coming. And I'm starting with this one. It is Ben, Olive the Boy, and Sarkodie.

And those were the requests from Nanesi. Then by, of course, Olive the Boy and Sarkodie. Olive was here last week. Awesome interview. And of course, if you haven't, go check out his new song, Dashi, on all DSPs. I'll play it for you later on the show, right? And then shout on Why So. I nearly said shout selector, by the way. But then shout on Why So. Of course, I'm going to be playing your song request and your shout out. So this next one, you didn't add your name to it. I wish you did so that I can properly identify you and make everybody aware who you are. But it is your birthday today, so to Mr. 8202, let me call you that. The last four digits of your number, Mr. 8202 or Miss 8202 or Mrs. 8202. You see, you've made it difficult for me to even personalize it for you. Let me still do it. Yeah. Happy birthday to you. Today is Tuesday, the 9th of June, 2026. And of course, it is a rainy Tuesday. Fun fact, I think if you were born in June, especially on Tuesday, the likelihood of you being born when it was raining is high. Because when I was born, it was raining. But anyway, that's just by the way. Yes, it is your birthday and you want us to play Signature by Kitty for you, which I'll be doing in just a bit. But make sure you enjoy the day regardless of the rain. And unfortunately, I hear that it's flooding in certain areas. So I need you to keep yourself safe, all right? Do not use this day to go and misbehave and then you'll be in trouble. Or we might lose you. So happy birthday to you. Be safe wherever you are. And I hope you enjoy as best as you can the rest of the day. I see some more messages coming. 0202222073. That is where to send your messages. Michelle from Nungwa, I've seen your message. Don't worry. You want me to play... Hey, you've even sent a second one. You wanted me to play one song by Rihanna and Future, and now you sent a second one. Okay. I mean, you can be greedy if you want with your song request, right? So 8202, birthday mom or birthday boy. This one is for you. It is Signature, Kitty featuring Last Man.

0: Interesting. Moon Bunny and Olive the Boy right there. And, two bad boys. New song in the background. And you heard it right here on the Big Y 107.9 FM. I also gave you Hypnotize, Boy Octave, and Twitch Forever. Another new one. And of course, Dash It by Olive himself. All those songs can't get to you of the Big Y. That's how we do it. So 40 minutes into the second half of the show, it is still Shout to Y, and I'm still going to be playing your request for you. Keep sending them 0202222073. I have a number of songs already lined up and some text messages I have to read. Hey, happy, happy, happy birthday to the person who still has not sent his number, his name for me to give him that proper birthday wish. So for now, I'm calling you individual 8202. Individual 8202, happy birthday to you. I hope you have a good birthday. Despite the fact that it is raining and it's flooding in some areas. Those of you who are experiencing the floods, please be safe. Do not move unnecessarily if you don't have to. Your safety is our priority and our concern, and we want to make sure that you guys are all right out there as you're tuning and listening, all right? So I have a couple of messages here with me. Let me start going through them. But so far, for the requests, I've played Olive the Boy Band featuring Sarkodie and Larger Than Life. That was for Nanasi. And then from our birthday person, they asked for Kitty Signature featuring Last Mid. So I have a... Let me see. You didn't add your name. Okay, Michelle from Nungwa, I have your message. Pedro was good. Yes. I'm on today. Hope you guys are doing good. Primo's Advertising. You guys are awesome, right? Send your request. Send your request. Hey, Pedro wants a Last Mid song. Okay, Pedro. I hear you. KC Hansen from East Adenta, I see your song. You wanted me to play Kwabna Kwabna, I'm Afraid to Lose You. Pedro, thank you very much. Don't make my head grow too big. Kelly from Medina also wanted us to play Mute by Masika. Got that for you. La God, I'm also getting your song. Okay, I think it's downloading right now. Can't catch you, me. Yeah, I'm the one doing the music. And Michelle from Nungo, I think you asked for two songs. You asked for Love Song by Rihanna featuring Future. And another one I'll get for you. But I want to play this one first. What is your message? What's your message, Doge? Yes. I see it right now. Someone wanted us to play Nakupenda. We're going to play that for you. Again, 0202222073. His Majesty, I also see your song request. You want a Chilla Vibes featuring Medical? I gotcha. So let's jump into Davido and TXC. That was from La God. That was the other song you requested for besides Healer by Shea Vibes. So let's jump into that first, and then we'll go into more of your messages. 0202222073. Keep them coming, and I will keep playing them on Shout on Y.
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0: Another song request right there. Keep him coming. 0202-222-073. La Fête, last minute. I see. Let me just quickly go. This message just popped up. Okay, this one is coming from Rella. Rella listening all the way from Dodowa. It's raining over there. Hope you're doing good. You want to play, or you've given me two songs. I should choose one. By Coffee by Kelly Rowland. That is your request. Rella from Dodowa. I see others coming. Let me see. I saw this one. Why has this escaped me? The text messages are so many. Nancy is just enjoying a mute by Masika. Nancy, what emoji is this? I am still a young boy. I don't know what emoji you are showing me. Please. I am innocent. Don Cypher, I see your message. Don Cypher all the way in Mangwasi. Ooh, I like this one. Pop star. Black Sharif. It's times like this I wish I could sing. Because if I was singing pop star right now, I'm sure you guys would love it. I don't know if I see yours, I see it. I've lined that song up for you. Zico from Tema, you want 8 p.m. in Tema. What are you doing at 8 p.m. in Tema? But real quick, let me put you on a couple of things and then get back to the music before you come and fight me in the studio. But yo, Charlie, especially at this point, right now with the way the rain is coming, you don't think about your sockets until something goes wrong, right? You don't think about your MCB until the lights start flickering. But Charlie, let me tell you that Bristol, they do that for you. 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Now, in about 11 days, we are going to be celebrating Father's Day. And by the way, it is Men's Mental Health Month. No, we haven't done a lot yet, but do not worry for the gentlemen. We need to start having a caucus meeting right now. We need to sit there and start talking. Because if that video of the teacher who was beating the student is any indication, we need to offer some words of advice to a lot of young men out there. Young men. You look like a young guy. I mean, I have my suspicions of what probably caused that argument or fight. But it was not the best thing to do. And it does not put men in a good light. Especially right now that we are celebrating Father's Day in about 11 days. There are good fathers out there. And this Father's Day, YFM and Matrix Gym is bringing you Why Dads on the Move. There's a health, fitness and feast event that will take place at the Matrix Gym Astrotel, Lagos City Mall, Saturday, 20th June, 2026, 6 a.m. prompt. I will be there. Maury is there, in fact. Designed as an escape from the daily stresses of the world, the celebrations aim to honor all fathers. That's corporate dads, stay-at-home dads, single dads, the unks, the mentors, and the sugar daddies, a.k.a. the zaddies, and all father figures out there. There's going to be a health walk, aerobics, a free health screening as well, a soccer tournament, a cooking contest for the men to show off the skills they've been hiding from us, some mini games like sack race, and at the end, we top it off with the kinky party. I love the sound of that. Come along with your dad, your uncle, your mentor, your husband, and all father figures. And ladies, don't forget to bring your brothers as well. Come and let's celebrate strength, love, and a healthy lifestyle together. It's happening Saturday, 20th June, 2026. Matrix Jam Show Turf, Legon City Mall, 6 a.m. prompt. Now, Munchie Biscuits, KFC, MJ Grand Hotel, and Lizzie Shuttle have jumped on board. And they are going to be proud sponsors. It is Why Dad's on the Move. Fully active. Let's pay some bills real quick when we come back. There's some more requests and shout-outs right here on Shouts on Why.
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So I'm still playing your song request on the show 0202220730 Cinderella, aka Rella, all the way in Dodoa. The song in the background is for you, Coffee, by Kelly Rowland. I see messages from Zico. I see messages from Clement, from Teshi. I see Enam from Mataeko. I see you, Efua, from Legon. Okay. In fact, I like this selection. Efua, I like it. His Majesty, don't worry. Your song is next, all right? Bracket. Chilla Vines featuring Medical. And Joe from Spintex, you are the second person who has requested for Hope by Extentacion. I'm jumping into all of them right here. Send your shout-out, your song, 0202220730. If somebody is celebrating a birthday today, let me know. Let me wish them a happy birthday. And if it's your birthday, let me wish you a happy birthday. In fact, if you're a Tuesday born, just find a reason to text, all right?

movie star. That was a request that came in from Ella from Mataeko. The song is by Sophane Palmer featuring Rema. Ella, you said that just Rema. It's a Rema featuring and on the song. Which of the songs have I played? You also requested, this is Ella. You requested a movie star. If you are from Legon, ask for Street Crown by Shatawale. A couple of songs I haven't played. Of course, His Majesty, you are the one who asked for ETP. Chilla Vice featuring Medical Brackets. Don Cypher, I'm still gonna play Pop Star by Black Sherry for you. Hope by Extensión is also lined up. Hella from Mataeko. Okay, you also asked for Movie Star by Rema. So two people asked for that. Rella from Dodoa, you asked for Coffee by Kelly Rowland. Mute by Masika. Kelly from Medina, you are the one who asked for that. I've also played Nakupenda. Lagod, I've played Healer for you. Michelle, I haven't played a Rihanna featuring a Future love song for you yet. I'm going to do that. And of course, this request, N95 by Kendrick Lamar. I'm also going to play that. But I have played Ben by Olive the Boy featuring Sarkodie and Larger Than Life Scene of Soul featuring Stoneboy. Signature by Kitty, I've played that. And Emanata, I'm yet to play yours. So those are the songs that I've played and I'm yet to play. But of course, I'll be doing that still in the final of the show. But let me put you on this real quick and pay some bills. 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
2: Okay.
1: Remember that.
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1: Yep. 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
1: No Thanksgiving. 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
0: paid out.
1: I can slip
0: Kendrick Lamar right there. By 60, why are you laughing?
1: Santa Claus don't miss.
0: It's always funny. 60 will not say anything, and then he hears back to back Drake, and then he comes online, and then when he hears Kendrick, and then he's. No, this one is my playlist, alright? 60. Innocently played.
1: Santa Claus don't miss them stockings, liquor spilling.
0: But 36 minutes into the final of the show, there's Shouts and Wine on the Big Y 1079 FM. And for the remainder of the show, I am going to be reading out all your shout outs, all right? And I have one right here. I don't even have to read it because I've been given the lowdown. First of all, I'm told to tell you that the two of you are very troublesome. You are very, very, very troublesome people. Miss Autry says I should tell you are troublesome. Vic and I. First off, he's also troublesome, so it takes one to know one. In order to play the game. So yeah, Ann and Vic, wherever you are, I hope you're having a swell time, irrespective of the rain. And also be safe, all right? Send your shout out 0202222073. I played so many songs. Let me give people a shout out. Shout out to everybody who is at the YFM conference room right now. Jillibi Dako, Judith, Mary, Miriam, Ishmael. Have I left out Precious? Jude, before I come sit down there and do some odds, it's very important. This June, for make money. For me, you, Autry, Kiss.
1: Santa Claus don't miss them stockings, liquor spilling.
0: Also, AJ.
1: Santa Claus don't miss.
0: For do odds, for cook up some odds and make some money. What do you think? 0202222073. Hello. Hello. I've lost the first.
1: Soda, y'all are whipping. Ain't no turkey on Thanksgiving. Santa Claus don't miss them stockings, liquor spilling. Just popping.
0: Now, let me read some. I'll put you on a couple of things real quick before
1: don't miss them.
0: I allow you to send your shout out.
1: Just popping, baking soda.
0: Now, I need you to turn to Palm University College today.
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1: Bacon, soda, y'all are whipping. 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
0: Now, Palm University College is currently has 100 full scholarship slots for SHS graduates with A1 to B3. 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So BSc Computer Science, BSc Business Information Technology, and BSc Business Administration. All qualified applicants will be required to take an aptitude test. 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
2: Good afternoon.
0: Who do you want to give a shout out to this rainy afternoon?
2: I request for some my healing play.
0: Oh, don't worry. We played. But who do you want to give a shout out to?
2: Pardon?
0: Who do you want to give a shout out to?
2: Um,
0: Oh, you have to think about it. Okay, give a shout out to yourself. That's very important. Shout out to yourself. What's your name?
2: Israel.
0: Israel. So, Israel, shout out to you. Which song did you request for?
2: Excellent. I Kojo Black Belt. Calvin Boy.
0: Okay. And there's still a couple more songs we play. Hopefully, I can play yours before the show runs out, all right? But give yourself a big shout out for calling Ishmael, all right?
2: All right.
0: I hope you're enjoying the show and you're enjoying the music.
2: Nice.
0: Ishmael, I hope you also see if it's rained where you are, right?
2: Yeah. I heard Israel.
0: I heard Ishmael. Yeah. So Israel, I hope you are safe. It rained where you are, right?
2: Yeah.
0: But you are safe, right?
2: Yeah.
0: Nice. So Israel, take care, right?
2: Thank you very much.
0: Welcome, bro. Take care. I've been baking soda, y'all are whipping. Ain't no turkey on Thanksgiving. 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Just popping. 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Ain't no turkey on Thanksgiving. Should I start the song again? I know if I start this song again, sixty will hyperventilate. Just poppin', bake. Mr. Unknown, how are you doing? I haven't heard from you in a while. I hope you're good. I hope you're safe. 020-222-2073. If you want to just give a shout out, a random shout out, Santa Claus don't miss them. Just let me know. This text message says, I will not mention the N word, my FG. It's coming from Zico. Big shout out to my mom in Tema. And every single

0: popping.
1: Hello, I have another caller. Hello.
2: Yeah, hello, hello.
1: How are you doing?
2: Good afternoon.
1: Afternoon.
2: Yeah, how are you doing, sir?
1: I'm also good. Who am I speaking to?
2: How is the YFM family?
1: Oh, the YFM family is good. We are enjoying this. Is it cozy? Like, the weather is weather
2: yeah,
1: for...
2: Yeah, it's cozy. It's very cool. Very, very cool. The weather is cool.
1: Okay.
2: This is Charles Crosby, Atiku, a.k.a.
1: Hey.
2: Speaking from Tishin and White State.
1: Hey, Gaddafi, energy for rice, keep it for there today.
2: Yeah,
1: I just want you to give me a shout out, all right?
2: Yeah. So shout out to Malto, Roland Bonidi, Shine in Lashibi, Omine in Teshi, and Alhaji Rahman, Okante, and Ni Obuo, one and only Ni Obuo, from Gamashi, and also from Teshi, Ni Obuo. And Dominica Samoa. Dominica Samoa is one of our bosses. He owns trailers, fishing trailers in Tema.
1: Oh, nice.
2: Yeah, representing from Teshinungwa.
1: All right. Gaddafi, thanks for calling, all right?
2: Okay, thanks for I'm
1: looking forward to what you say tomorrow morning.
2: Okay, sir. Okay.
1: I am
2: from Berry tomorrow morning.
1: Yeah,
2: thanks very much for picking my call.
1: Welcome. Take care, all right?
2: Okay. Bye.

0: sold it.
1: Let me see if I can pick up one more call. Don't miss them stockings, lickers. Pedro says, sold it, y'all are whipping. Thank you for liking it when I'm on air. And Pedro. The reason why I'm clearing my throat is because, you see, there are certain things you shouldn't just say it just like that. When you say Ghana is bringing the cup home, which cup are you talking about? Because there are so many cups. Are you talking about they are bringing a plastic cup? The souvenirs from the US. Maybe they'll go on tour in Canada. They'll go to the Niagara Falls. And then they go and get a souvenir cup from there. Is that a cup you're talking about? Or you're talking about a cup from me? Maybe one of the KFC branches there at. Santa Claus don't miss them stock. Because if you are talking about the FIFA World Cup, soda, y'all are whipping. Key on Thanksgiving. Santa Claus, well, miss them stockings, liquor spilling. Like they say, the Lulu is the Solulu. And sometimes you need to be the Lulu Santa Claus in order to be stockings, liquor spilling. Finish that sentence for me. Bacon soda, y'all are whipping. Ain't no turkey on Thanksgiving. Santa Claus don't miss them stockings, liquor spilling. So let's pay some bills and wrap up the songs that have been requested. If I haven't played it yet, apologies, there's so many. Just in case I'm not able to. I feel like there's a couple more. Yes. Let me count the songs that queued up. So 1, 2, 3, 4, 5, 6, 7. Some stockings. Just popping bacon. Today you guys have gave me like a lot of work. So many song requests and I love it. Keep them coming though. Wait, hold on. Don't keep it coming yet because we have about 40 minutes to wrap up. Let's just pay these bills when we come back. Play your song. Ain't no turkey. Shout out why.
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1: That's it right there.
0: Yeah, that's it right there. Right there. Don't even miss it. Make sure it's right there. 27 minutes after 3. Yeah!
1: Don't need me tonight, can't get no better. Can't get no better. That's it right there.
0: That's it right there.
1: That's it right there. That's it right there.
0: That's it. It's Lil Nas. Lil Nas X right there. Right after this, we've got White Sports with Jude Deliver. Enjoy, I'll be back.

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1: You're tuned in to the drive of your life on YFM.
0: Yeah, what's up?
1: Yeah, I know. It's hard to keep up, but we ain't slowing down.

0: All right. So as I told you, it's time for White Sports Time Check. It's 30 minutes after 3, and we've got you deliver in the building with us right now. Wagwan, my boy.
1: Wagwan, my boy.
0: Wagwan, my boy. What's up, baby?
1: Everything cool.
0: Oh, I am fantastic.
1: Yeah, I am very, very happy.
0: Yeah.
1: Oh, really?
0: Very, very happy. Yeah. I have every reason to be happy.
1: Because you have life.
0: I have life, yes.
1: I mean, you and Kasade, most of the time you're happy, so.
0: True. But today I'm exceptionally happy. Yeah, the happiness day.
1: The off air, you can tell me what will be the.
0: Nope. What's up, man?
1: What do you go do?
0: What we go do? Next week we do party for the studio.
1: My mind day.
0: Next week Wednesday.
1: My mind day.
0: Your mind day.

0: Why did they give you?
1: All right, Robbie, make everything, arrangements. Everything next week, Wednesday, we do party. What's the what? In contribution.
0: What do they mean by that?
1: Why, have I asked you for contribution?
0: They say, what be you, your contribution, self?
1: Youssef. Just know that next week, Wednesday, we're having a party.
0: Active.
1: Yeah. Let's go. All right, Charlie. What's happening in the world of sports? And I know you're going to make me happy because I predicted it.
0: Yeah.
1: As usual.
0: Yeah.
1: As usual. Let's
0: Charlie,
1: go.
0: You know what? And when I woke up this morning,
1: yeah.
0: I went straight to Pasco. I went to check the odds. And I realized that they gave San Antonio Spurs over 2 cities.
1: Yeah.
0: Charlie, wait, this one there. Say with the Rev Mulai. Get some 10K. Be a good people for top.
1: What do you see? Sharp. Easily.
0: Charlie.
1: Anyway.
0: Charlie, let's delve into today's Y Sports updates, proudly sponsored by Bethano and Kivo. And as usual, let's begin with some NBA stories because the NBA Finals, the San Antonio Spurs have reignited the NBA Finals.
1: Love it.
0: Because in Game 3 of the NBA Finals, led by Victor Wembanyama, who finished with 32 points, 8 rebounds and 6 assists, and even 3 blocks, San Antonio Spurs managed to cut the deficit in the series, so now it's 2-1.
1: It's 2-1, yeah.
0: Exciting
1: times,
0: Charlie.
1: So now we're guaranteed a 5-game series.
0: Exactly.
1: Let's go.
0: And even with that, I learned it will be happening, I think tomorrow. No, Wednesday night.
1: Wednesday, yeah, because they played Monday night.
0: So Wednesday night.
1: Wednesday
0: game
1: night.
0: Game 4 of the NBA Finals. But I think the Knicks are still in the lead, so 2-1. So they're still in the lead.
1: Yeah. Oh, you know the sport reggae?
0: I think yesterday, home court too.
1: Home court, yeah. People were thinking like MSG, so like Knicks are... But yo, Wemby, that guy is different. I went for Wemby 30 odds. So,
0: aye!
1: Sikapudro. And you remember the WNBA too? I told you that Asia Wilson is set to break the records.
0: Yeah. She needed how many points?
1: She needed 31 points. Yeah. Guess how many she got? 34.
0: Hey,
1: bro, see, don't play with me. When I tell you something, you gotta listen.
0: Nobody listen.
1: Yeah,
0: oh,
1: I'm not saying they listen. Yeah, but I told you. She needed 31, and I knew she was gonna. I told y'all she was gonna give Seattle the business. Guess what? She almost had a triple double. So she had 34 points. Mm-hmm. I think about 12 rebounds, and then 9 assists, and then 3 blocks. So she was on one yesterday, man. I told y'all.
0: Charlie. I have some football next, so if you want to.
1: Koso. Onyami be.
0: Quickly, you know, there is some bad around the World Cup. Mm-hmm. I'll say negative bars.
1: Yeah.
0: Because, you know, there's visa issues and people are being denied entry into the U.S. And even the Senegalese players, when they go to the airport, the way they were even checked.
1: Charlie, them check them for their tarmac top. Like, that's crazy.
0: Charlie, even when I saw the video, I was like, hey, why they go steal something?
1: America has never been the same, Charlie, after 9/11.
0: So one news currently making waves on the internet.
1: Yeah.
0: Is the one of a top African referee. When it comes to Africa, he's one of our best referees.
1: Mm.
0: And, you know, he was shortlisted to referee at the FIFA World Cup. Information reaching us is that he's currently stranded in Turkey after reportedly being denied entry into the United States for the World Cup. And we're talking about Somalia's top referee, Omar Abdulkader.
1: That's wild.
0: Yes.
1: That's crazy.
0: Just right now that he's stranded in Turkey. And people are pissed that, so can't FIFA just, you know, it's a FIFA tournament, right?
1: Yeah.
0: He should not be struggling to have visa.
1: To get tickets.
0: Yes.
1: Yeah. Well, not tickets, but visa.
0: Yes, right. He should not be struggling because it's an assignment.
1: America, you see, the thing too is that America is not really a football nation. They are more into the
0: NFL and NBA.
1: So they don't prioritize these things.
0: Yes.
1: And I'm sure they are sitting there like they don't even see why they should be giving all these people visas to come.
0: Yes.
1: Because
0: I feel like they feel like
1: they consider Africa a shit anyway. So
0: Yeah, homo.
1: Yeah.
0: Because Charlie, how can a referee who has been selected by FIFA to come and officiate a game as having visa issues?
1: That's unheard of. Like, yes. That's unheard of. Even the players that are going to play in the tournament are having visa issues.
0: Somebody be struggling.
1: Like, it know they make sense one bit. It know they make sense at all.
0: Hey, it's quite surprising, though.
1: Yeah.
0: But, Charlie, and you know, talking of this, Kwesi Attah has found himself into the convo. Because, you know, as I said earlier, a lot of people are saying that, Charlie, this might possibly be one of the worst World Cups. Because how I've been participating team players having issues.
1: Right.
0: Yes. And he took to Twitter to tweet. So let me just read the tweet for you quickly, yeah?
1: Okay.
0: So Kwesi Attah said on X that this World Cup is a dub. Not excited to see the games. They've ruined it by overcharging for everything. Players can't even be in the host country.
1: That's crazy. And, I mean, he's telling the truth.
0: Because
1: the Iranian team, yes, Iran is in it, right?
0: Yeah.
1: Iranian team are not allowed in the States.
0: Yes.
1: So, basically, if they have a game today, they have to fly in today, play their game, and then fly out. Like, that's crazy.
0: And
1: that's,
0: their fans have even been cut tickets, so their fans can be... There's no way an Iranian will be in the U.S. to watch even the game.
1: That's insane.
0: They've cut them off in terms of tickets.
1: Wow.
0: So I think I agree with Kwesi here. The U.S. is just... But Charlie,
1: yeah. But at the end of the day, too, like, bro, it's the World Cup,
0: yeah.
1: You know, it's the World Cup. So what are we doing? What are we talking about?
0: I'm very surprised because this thing should not be happening.
1: Mm.
0: You now say you want to host the tournament. Now then give opportunity. Allow people may then come, enter the country to it's an issue.
1: It go hard, but we'll see how it goes.
0: Quickly to my next story, yeah?
1: Yeah.
0: It has to do with the Black Stars.
1: Okay, go ahead.
0: But before I even do that one, you remember yesterday I was telling you about the Honduras friendly that we were supposed to play, which...
1: Mm-hmm.
0: Yeah, so the JFE have released a statement, or let me say their communication director has been speaking. And according to him, he says the Black Stars will not play an additional friendly.
1: Okay.
0: So straight, we are
1: straight
0: going to
1: into
0: play
1: the game.
0: Panama. That's our first game.
1: I feel like that's fine. They should just keep practicing on their own until it's time to, you know, face Panama and then
0: surprise us.
1: They should surprise us. I feel like it's going to be like a 2-0, 2-1 game.
0: Yeah, so that's the latest from that side. The Black Stars will not be playing any other friendly but the opener in the World Cup against Panama.
1: Right.
0: So it means from today, 9th, to our first game, which is the 17th of June against Panama, training is a la...
1: The first game is when?
0: 17th.
1: We join a party.
0: Tell our bumu.
1: Our bumu rough. He set rough. As you know, he set.

0: right, Jude, do you have anything more for us?
1: So quickly, you know, the GFA president has been speaking,
0: mm-hmm.
1: and he has urged Ghanaians to support the Black Stars and even the Black Stars head coach ahead of the World Cup. You know, he's calling for unity. He says that at this time of the World Cup day, all we need is unity.
0: Yeah.
1: Whether we agree that Otuado shouldn't have been sacked or Carlos Queiroz is not the right man at this time, we should all come together and be what unified and support the Black Stars.
0: Right.
1: Yes. So I want us to listen to what the GFA president has been speaking about the team and even talk of the switch in managerial positions ahead of the World Cup. So let's listen to him quickly.
0: Okay.
2: Thank you to everybody who's played a part, different managers, different management committees, people have served, and I don't take this for granted. So Carlos, at this time, needs the support of everybody. He needs the prayers of everybody. And as a country, my plea is that I know we are expectant, but let's be patient. Let's give the Tenkra team, the players, a chance to build and to be competitive.
0: Mm.
2: And I have a feeling that these players will give off their very best for Ghana. I don't think I am in doubt,
0: mm.
2: okay? What they need is the support of each and every Ghanaian. And I'll say it in our local palace, in Akan, Mr. Mo, Yenya Botre, and my team, no? Blasters, no, and a team, Yepo Yempo, and a team.
1: We just heard from the GFA president, Keto Kriku, urging for unity ahead of the World Cup.
0: I say mumpo, mumpo.
1: And one year, I didn't like the last part to do. I pay a pose.
0: That's how mumpo, mumpo. Omana, modi omoko World Cup. Whether you like it or not.
1: But what was it, Charlie? See, you come together and Apple catch the pay a boo.
0: No, but that's the fact. Whether you like it or not, this is the team we have. So we have to back them whether we like it or not. Anna. Enyo, does it say? Is your players now you support? As if Wednesday you won't be here like Ose Ghana. Because me and I'm going to Ghana flag. Mesha Algeria Jessia, but not me cry Ghana flag.
1: Yeah. So on that note, that would be all for
0: today. Wait, that's not all. Sorry, I didn't finish. So WNBA, we'll have to get back to that.
1: Okay, sorry about that.
0: I told you that Commissioner's Cup is still happening.
1: Ongoing, yeah.
0: So yesterday, the results for yesterday's games,
1: mm-hmm.
0: New York Liberty won against Connecticut Sun 89-80. Indiana Fever won the Washington Mystics 78-76, mm-hmm. just 2 points. And then, of course, Las Vegas Aces won 101-91. And today's games, we have three games happening today. Atlanta Dream is playing against the Chicago Sky. Dallas Wings is also playing against Minnesota Lynx, mm-hmm. which is like, this is the game to watch.
1: Mm-hmm.
0: Literally, this is the game to watch because Dallas has been on a tier lately. Paige Beckers, Jessica Shepherd, and then Arike Ogunbowale, they've been on a crazy tier. And then Courtney Williams and then Olivia Miles, who was the number two pick, draft pick for this year, they've also been on a tier. So, like, this is literally the game to watch.
1: Mm-hmm.
0: Dallas Wings versus Minnesota Lynx. And then the last game of the night would be between Phoenix Mercury and then the Golden State Valkyries.
1: Okay.
0: So, yeah.
1: Okay.
0: These are the games for WNBA Commissioner's Cup for tonight. Thank you.
1: Thank you, too.
0: You're welcome. All right. So, that's it for Y Sports, right?
1: Yeah,
0: brought to us by whom's?
1: Betanono. Betanono. Betano and Kibo.
0: So that's it for Y Sports. Thanks to Jude Deliver for bringing us the updates on sports. You know, YFM is your destination for all things sports and entertainment and music. So you better keep your dials right here. Still the drive of your life on Y107.9. Getting back into the music with the baddest DJ, DJ Kes. This is Janis, STFU, which, you know, it's an abbreviation for Shut the F

came from a with a pipe like they came from a Scottish home. Damn, wait, talking by ice must be a cello microphone. How you go from asking for some tickets, now you

0: countries. Sanctions on settler entities are also being imposed by countries including Britain, Canada and Australia. Several Russian social media channels are reporting that the person killed in a car bombing near Moscow on Tuesday morning was a Russian general. The blast was in the same suburb where another Russian general was killed with a car bomb last year. The former Thai Prime Minister Thaksin Shinawat is officially a free man less than a week after he received a royal pardon. Mr. Thaksin had served a prison sentence for corruption and abuse of power and was released on parole last month. A protester has been shot in central Kenya during violent demonstrations against an Ebola quarantine centre being built by the United States there. A court in Sri Lanka has sentenced a former junior minister to 16 years in prison for corruption. Sirana Gunawardena is the latest member of the ousted Rajapaksa administration to be jailed. Iran's Football Federation says its ticket allocation for the country's World Cup group games has been withdrawn by the United States days before the tournament starts. The Federation says many supporters had already made travel plans. BBC News.
1: The world in 2 minutes.
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my God. All right, guys, so we've got Traffic Convo for you. We've got Jam Town and What's Trending coming up on the show. Now, you know, whether you're grinding for that exam, pushing deadlines at work, or cooking up the next big idea, Cowbell Coffee gives you that creamy taste and rich coffee aroma to kickstart your day right. And, of course, you can enjoy it anytime because success doesn't happen overnight. It's the little moments, the early mornings, the late nights. Those are the moments when you need something that helps you show up and keep going.

0: 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What's better than celebrating dad in a special way? Well, this Father's Day, YFM and Matrix Gym is bringing you a fun-packed wellness experience at the Legon City Mall car park on Saturday, 20th June. 6 a.m. prompt. There's going to be free health screening, aerobics, games, and many fun activities. So come along with your dad, your uncle, your mentor, your husband, or your father, any father figure. And let's celebrate strength, love, and healthy living together. Remember, it's happening on Saturday, 20th June at the Legon City Mall car park. 6 a.m. prompt. So see you there. It's Betway's 10-year birthday celebration. And this is happening in this epic month of football. Yes, they have decided it's your 10. Do you remember backing Black Stars to beat Niger to make it to Qatar and actually winning? Well, this is for you. 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To be 18 years and above to bet, so bet the responsible way. Betway, get way more. All right, guys, so it's time for Jam Town with the baddest. Let's go for sport music. And I hope you do enjoy. But before that, though, before that, traffic convo. Let's not forget. What's a promise you made to yourself that you are still struggling to keep? In fact, Reggie, since you are here, you got to answer this question for me, all right? So what's a promise you made to yourself that you're struggling to keep?
1: Hey. What promise I made to myself that I'm struggling to keep?
0: Yes.
1: Okay. I'm a bad person.
0: You're a bad person? Really?
1: Yeah. Celibacy.
0: For some reason, I knew that's what you were going to say. I was thinking more on the lines of abstinence, but celibacy is kind of the same thing. Yeah, I knew that's what you were going to say. Anyway, for me, it's the gym. It's the gym. Yes, that's a promise I made to myself that I will go to the gym consistently. I only went for 1 weekend. It's the third week and I've still not gone.
1: Wow.
0: Yeah. I mean, I went for the first week, missed the second week, and now we're in the third week and I've still not gone. Yeah. So, yeah, that's a promise I made myself that I'm struggling to keep. But I feel like maybe tomorrow. Tomorrow's what, Wednesday?
1: Yeah.
0: I mean, I did work out today, so it kind of counts.
1: Yeah,
0: so,
1: it does. It really does. It was a good workout. You managed to break a lot of sweat.
0: So, guys, send us a text on 0202-22073. 0202-22073. What's a promise you made to yourself that you are still struggling to keep? With that said, let's go for some more music right here. It's the Drive of Your Life with the Big Bad Wolf. I'm gonna be right back.

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3: BBC News with Govinda Gill. Medical sources in Afghanistan say a woman and a child have been killed in a crackdown by Taliban forces on a protest against the detention of dozens of women for breaking strict religious dress codes. Reports say violence broke out as the Taliban opened fire to disperse the demonstration in the city of Herat. France says it will ban Israel's finance minister, Bezalel Smotrich, from entering the country because the far-right politician has actively promoted the annexation of Palestinian territories. Sanctions on settler entities are also being imposed by countries including Britain, Canada and Australia. Several Russian social media channels are reporting that the person killed in a car bombing near Moscow on Tuesday morning was a Russian general. The blast was in the same suburb where another Russian general was killed with a car bomb last year. The former Thai Prime Minister, Thaksin Shinawat, is officially a free man less than a week after he received a royal pardon. Mr. Thaksin had served a prison sentence for corruption and abuse of power and was released on parole last month. A protester has been shot dead in central Kenya during violent demonstrations against an Ebola quarantine centre being built there by the United States. Political leaders in Northern Ireland have called for calm following the arrest of a Sudanese man suspected of carrying out a stabbing attack in Belfast. The victim's in hospital with serious injuries. The attack comes at a time of heightened tensions in the UK over race and migration. A black bear, which has caused widespread school closures in the Japanese city of Utsunomiya, has been captured. The bear had been on the loose since last weekend. Another bear is still roaming the city of Fukushima. Authorities say they'll continue the search using drones. BBC News.
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1: What's up?
2: Yeah, I know. It's hard to keep up, but we ain't slowing down.

0: And that's Jordan Adetunji with Kelani. And you know the fun part? When the song dropped, like, everybody were crazy about it. And then Kelani was like, yo, hey, you know what? It's only right that I have to be on this one. So, like, this is a song by Jordan Adetunji featuring Kelani. And the song title is Kelani. Because, yeah, I like the way Kelani's body is. Yes, sir. Still on the drive of your life. It's 20 minutes after 5. Chale. What is your biage in here? Hey, Reggie. What is your biage in here? Everybody collecting. Everybody collects one. Me one. You one. Robbie one. Yes, one. Everybody they collect. Do you know what we are collecting?
1: What are we collecting?
0: Let me tell you. So you know how we do it, right? When you cross over graduation, big win, new arrival, your people dust you with powder, sheer powder gusu. You even saw the video of the new, the gang guy that when they carried him.
1: Yeah, but they did well. They carried all of that.
0: Hey, don't do that. Don't do that. And they poured powder on him. That's what I'm talking about. Well, that's exactly what's happening right now, thanks to MTN. 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Say you like it. Yeah, I like it. 24 minutes after 5. Still on the drive of your life. And don't forget, traffic convo. We're asking you, what's one promise that you made yourself? Like, what's the promise you made to yourself that you are still struggling to keep? I have a message here from Nash. She says, Kasea fa papa. Good afternoon, AJ. But for me, this is the worst World Cup ever, as Chrissy said. This is a means to extort money from fans, Chale Bisad. Nash here today. Today, dear, I tuned in early, you see. All right, Nash, thank you. I appreciate you. A message here says, my promise I made that I'm struggling to keep is to reduce smoking. I'm not even done. So person says, my promise I made that I'm struggling to keep is to reduce smoking 10 rolls of herb a day. The joint sweet, I can't stop that. Maoli, why are you always trying to say some crazy thing on this show, bro? Why? What's going on with you? That's a lot. Yeah. Are you an addict? You need help, bro. Go seek some help. That's crazy. That's insane. That's like... He didn't say this though. Yeah. Bro, Maoli, what's going on with you, man? He says, bless you, AJ. Well, bless you too. And please, seek help. 10 is a lot. 10 is a lot. All right, guys. So you can send us a text on 0202222073. I'm going to read your messages, so make sure you keep them coming. It says, what's a promise you made to yourself that you are still struggling to keep? Reggie says he's struggling to abstain. You know, he's struggling with celibacy. Me too, I'm struggling with gym, going to the gym. I've been working out at home, as stated earlier. But I've not been going to the gym, and the gym is right upstairs, you know, right upstairs, our matrix. So I'm saying that from tomorrow, I'm going to bring my gym clothes and start, you know, rain in that day, you know. How do you say rain daddy in Ghana? How do you say
1: Makpe daddy,
0: yes. So I'm going to start paying daddy.
1: So I mean,
0: tomorrow.
1: You've been working out in the house.
0: Bye. Alrighty, so let's go for a quick break. When we come back, there's more right here. This is the drive of your life on Y107.9.

0: this introduction raised eyebrows.
1: You are Josh Weissman?
2: Yes, I am.
0: And he loved the life of crime.
1: And how did you come by such detailed insight of an armed robbery syndicate?
2: I am an armed robber.
1: Hey!
0: Roverman Productions, in partnership with National Theatre, presents an Uncle Ebowise play,
1: Love
0: and Handcuffs.
1: Mabel, remember the ovulation?
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1: 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I know. 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

So we are back. We're still here. You just joined us. This is your favorite show, your late afternoon into the early evening show. 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We have about 4 minutes to get into the final hour of the show. And if you haven't sent me a text yet, I don't know why you haven't, because girl, boy, what you waiting for? What the hell are you waiting for? Say after me, there should be no more. All right, so I have a couple of your messages here. This one says, I promise that I made myself that I'm struggling to stop is eating ice cream. Ice cream, really? My name is Joe in Spintex. Joe, what kind of ice cream have you been indulging in? Because, I mean, some ice creams, you know, like, they are so addictive, you would not want to stop it. Sometimes.

0: 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Guys, we're gonna go around the world, get some news from the BBC. When we come back, there's more music right here on The Drive of Your Life. And of course, What's Trending is also coming up. But don't forget to keep your messages coming through on 0202222073. What's a promise you made yourself that you're still struggling, you know, to keep? Let us know. I'll be back after this.
1: BBC News with Govinda Gill. Medical sources in Afghanistan say a woman and a child have been killed in a crackdown by Taliban forces on a protest against the detention of dozens of women for breaking strict religious dress codes. Reports say violence broke out as the Taliban opened fire to disperse a demonstration in the city of Herat. France says it will ban Israel's finance minister, Bezalel Smotrich, from entering the country because the far-right politician has actively promoted the annexation of Palestinian territories. Sanctions on settler entities are also being imposed by countries including Britain, Canada and Australia. The former Thai Prime Minister, Thaksin Shinawatra, is officially a free man less than a week after he received a royal pardon. Mr. Thaksin had served a prison sentence for corruption and abuse of power and was released on parole last month. A protester has been shot dead in central Kenya during violent demonstrations against an Ebola quarantine centre. It's being built there by the United States. Several Russian social media channels are reporting that the person killed in a car bombing near Moscow on Tuesday morning was a Russian general. French politicians have held a minute's silence for an 11-year-old girl whose death has sparked outrage across the country. Léonard's body was found last week. It then emerged that the man arrested as a suspect had been reported to the police previously for the sexual abuse of young girls, but no action had been taken. The European Union has ordered the tech giant Meta to give rival artificial intelligence chatbots access to its WhatsApp platform. A black bear, which has caused widespread school closures in the Japanese city of Utsunomiya, has been captured. The bear had been on the loose since last weekend. Another bear still roaming the city of Fukushima. BBC News.
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2: 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YFM, they know they talk about artists anyhow. 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

0: All right. So it's time for What's Trending, brought to you by Absa. Your story matters. Now in our first story, Ghanaian Afrobeat star Kidi has announced his first ever solo headline concert in the United Kingdom, scheduled for September 24th, 2026. It's happening at Altonet in London. The concert marks a major milestone in the singer's international career, following years of performing at festivals and shared shows in the UK. Reports indicate that the event will feature special guest appearances and serve as a celebration of Kidi's new independent era under Black Boy Joy. While building momentum toward his upcoming album release, pre-sale tickets are expected to go live this week. Now we come home with our next story. A disturbing video circulating on social media has sparked widespread condemnation after it allegedly showed a teacher physically assaulting a student at Nyinahin Catholic Senior High School. While the footage has generated significant public reaction, authorities have not publicly confirmed the full circumstances surrounding the incident, with many calling for an investigation and appropriate action if the allegations are substantiated. I've been joined by Reggie Reg, and he's gonna share. But then before we get on though, a few hours ago, the police have released a statement concerning the incident. So, okay. I'm not gonna do the entire thing, but I will just give you a brief summary of it. So, the suspect was arrested by Nyinahini District Police Patrol Team on 8th June 2026 at about 7 p.m. following reports of an assault on an 18-year-old female student, Patience Chibu. The investigations indicate that the suspect, who serves as a caretaker, not a teacher, a caretaker of the school's hostel, confronted the student and some male students over alleged misconduct at the hostel. Now, during the confrontation, a misunderstanding ensued, resulting in the suspect assaulting the student. Now, the incident angered some students, who allegedly pelted stones at the suspect and invited some youth from the town to the school hostel in an attempt to attack him. The situation was, however, brought under control, though the timely intervention of the police patrol team. A police medical report form has been issued to the victim for medical examination and treatment, while the suspect remains in police custody assisting with investigations. So the guy has been arrested, and the girl is also receiving medical treatment. So that's the update on that story.
1: Did you see the video?
0: I'm actually yet to see it. But from the pictures that I've seen, okay, I'm just seeing the video now. Oh my God, why is he fighting her like he's fighting his fellow man? Oh my God. But she too, she's strong.
1: She's very strong.
0: This is not a laughing matter. I don't even know why I'm laughing.
1: It's alleged misconduct between boys and girls on the campus.
0: Yeah.
1: AKA, honestly, if this is what I'm thinking it is,
0: yeah,
1: what business did he have to go and beat her up? That's my question.
0: Right.
1: Because even this morning when we were on Rise, we mentioned it. I guess it's this thing where some people have entered certain jobs because they like the control.
0: Yeah.
1: And if they cannot get control, then they resort to violence. Because tell me why. Even if, and if it's where my mind is going, they're fine. Even if you approach them and went to address what you call quote-unquote misconduct, and they ignored you, you are a caretaker. At this point, we started out thinking you're a teacher, but you're a caretaker. Who gave you the authority to think that you could beat her up?
0: Yeah.
1: What gave you the gumption, the idea that you could do this and then get away with it? Wow.
0: I'm actually watching the video now, and there were people trying to get him to stop, and he wouldn't. And at this point, the girl is lying on the floor, and he's held at the back of his of her neck.
1: Mm-hmm.
0: My goodness, my goodness. Okay, I mean, he's in police custody now, so hopefully they.
1: I know they should also give him fair game. Like they should replay what he did to her.
0: Mm.
1: I'm not condoning violence, but they should remind Charlie, you don't do this. You mean, like, as I'm listening, as you've given me the update, and my mind is going where my mind is going, I'm even getting more annoyed.
0: You are?
1: Because if it is quote unquote, was misconduct between the boys and girls,
0: yeah,
1: I am thinking it's something relating to sex. Or even if it's not sex, maybe them dating or them holding hands or them kissing, something like that.
0: Yeah.
1: That's where my mind is going. And if that is where my if that is what it is, then my goodness, I will be even extra, like, I'm extra mad now.
0: Yeah.
1: I'm extra mad.
0: Well, I don't know what caused it, so I wouldn't even want to assume that that's what happened, but whatever the situation is, I'm glad that she's receiving medical treatment.
1: Mm-hmm.
0: And also the guy is in police custody. I've seen a picture of him where he's you know, in cuffs.
1: Mm-hmm.
0: Yeah, so.
1: Honestly, number one, especially in schools, right, where we have these older individuals being caretakers, they feel the need to impose the authority on the kids.
0: Yeah.
1: The kids, too, some of them will feel, already when you're a kid, you're rebellious. But this person who's a caretaker is just forcing you or imposing their will on you. You will fight back. And even when you look at the fight, it looked like it was almost personal.
0: Yeah.
1: Which means whatever happened before. Whatever happened before the blows were thrown.
0: Yeah.
1: There's already been the back and forth between them, probably to the point where they had to go to them. And him too, the fact that he thinks that, oh, I can beat you people, I can fight you people.
0: Yeah.
1: He's an adult and he thinks that way. Oh, it means this is not the first time.
0: Mm.
1: It's just that we've captured it on camera.
0: Exactly. Charlie. When I see things like this, it really saddens me because, like, it upsets me that I'm not a violent person, because, like, right now, I go then, you know, he then go lash the guy. But, I mean, it is what it is.
1: Mm-hmm.
0: But, yeah, I mean, bottom line is, at the end of the day, he's been arrested, so I hope that the law deals with him accordingly.
1: Amen, amen.
0: Yeah.
1: People, the police custody, like the policeman, deal with him as you see fit. Thank you.
0: Eish. Energy. All right, so let's move on to Kiddy. I've seen a video of him on the Auntie Dede bus.
1: Mm.
0: You know the Auntie Dede bus?
1: Mm.
0: Oh, you don't know Auntie Dede bus?
1: No.
0: Auntie Dede bus. You don't know Auntie Dede bus. Okay, so you know those British buses where it's like the double-decker?
1: A double-decker, yeah.
0: And your friend Auntie Dede bus.
1: Minimo. Double-decker, I'm a friend of Auntie Dede.
0: Auntie Dede bus. So he was on the one that has the roof top, like,
1: mm-hmm.
0: opened. Yeah, so he's announced his concert. I'm really, really, really excited with how far our musicians have come, and, you know, how they are grinding and conquering other countries, you know, going all over the world, you know, headlining and all that. So as far as we know, Sack headlined one, his concert in the UK. Kweku Smoke has done it. Shatta is yet to do it in August, right? And then, what's his name? Kiddy is having his in September. This is good for Ghana, because at a point in all of this conversation, at a point we were talking about how Ghanaians couldn't or haven't been able to headline their own shows, and we're always sharing stages with other acts. But I'm very, very proud that we've gotten to the point where, you know, they are able to headline their own. Because, EL as well also headlined his own show at the Albert Hall. So, yeah, kudos to all the artists. Reggie.
1: Mm-hmm. Yeah, me myself, I'm actually surprised. You know, it didn't even occur to me that he had never headlined his own, like he had never had his own show.
0: Yeah.
1: So I'm actually surprised, but I'm also excited because it's a catalogue of songs, it's a catalogue of kiddie songs that if he performs, no, when he performs, it's going to be massive. So I'm looking forward to it.
0: Maybe
1: we need to start making preparations to go.
0: To go where? For the concert next in September. Absolutely, see you there. We shall represent. All right, I have a message here from His Majesty. He says, salute AJ. I salute to you as well. More of your messages coming through. This one says, AJ Princess, hi. Is it Frital? Is this how? Wow, this is how the person has spelled.
1: Yeah, that's his Frital.
0: This is how the person has spelled Frital. It's Phrythorl. Frital. Nice. Mm. All right, so this is Frital in Nungwa. And I don't know if because of my ice cold heart, the Lord of Dadabi is sending a blind eye on me. I always pray for one Dadabi to come my way, like I'm using her to make my own property. Please play me Fully Active by Medical. Frital, let me give you the template here. There are certain events and certain restaurants and certain places that you need to go to meet these Dadabi girls. You know what I'm saying? And you also need to look the part. You can't go and be walking there with your chaluote and expect that.
1: Because if you're looking for a Dadabi girl or even a sugar mommy, you need to go to the gym. You need to be grooming.
0: Who did sugar mommy
1: You need to. Oh yeah, I'm just saying. You need to go to the gym. You need to be grooming. You need to smell nice. Uh-huh. You need to speak well. Mm-hmm. Okay? You need to show levels.
0: Wow, you have the PDF.
1: Yeah.
0: Is that what you've been doing? Is that why you go to the gym every day?
1: Oh, well, you see.
0: Hey, Reginald!
1: You have to be ready for every eventuality, you know.
0: Wow.
1: You need to be ready for every eventuality. I can be a sugar daddy and somebody can be a sugar mommy for me too. It's all good.
0: Reciprocal.
1: Yeah, such is life. Such is life.
0: All right, gentlemen. Reginald has given you the PDF of getting yourself a sweet one. So y'all look sharp, all right? He's giving you the PDF. He says, look good, smell good, mm-hmm. dress well, mm-hmm. speak well.
1: Mm-hmm. The smell good is very important.
0: Yeah.
1: Because me, that I have a bad sense of smell, that I've started hanging around people who like smell, like who are very big on scents.
0: Yeah.
1: Now, when I'm around certain people, I'm like, Jesus Christ, Jesus Christ.
0: Oh, yeah, as for me, I think what do they call it? I wouldn't say a pet peeve, but mm-hmm. it's a deal breaker for mm-hmm. me. If you don't smell good, no, I can't deal with that.
1: And imagine you are looking for all of that, and you don't pay attention to your breath too. Because nobody is going to be angry at you if you enjoy your kinky and your hot pepper and all that.
0: Yeah.
1: But you realize when you finish, if you're popping some tom-tom or chewing gum, because you can't, after you finish and then you go and stand in front of that fine, what's in that be, and then you say hi, and then your hi hits her and then she faints.
0: Gentlemen, please take care of your breath. Take care of your smell. Charlie, some armpit vibes, bro.
1: Oh.
0: You cannot breathe. Anyway, we have more of your messages coming through. This one says, Nanesi, I feel the vibe. We have to take Princess AJ as our therapist. Oh my God. I'm not even going to continue with the rest of the message. I am not going to approve that message, bro. He goes on to say, Princess AJ, why come up with such a question? My mom just phoned me asking, is it true? Yeah, I think that's where I'm going to end the rest of the message. Cause
1: so his mom heard what he said?
0: Yes, he says his mom heard what he said.
1: You respond.
0: Yeah.
1: You respond.
0: I still maintain that reduce the 10.
1: Reduce
0: it. It's too much. It's too much. Your lungs, Charlie. Your lungs. Take care of yourself. All right. This one from 60 from Afienya says, exactly, Reggie. Hey, Reggie, sir. And he laughed. Reggie is giving you all the PDF to, find a fine babe, a rich fine babe. This one says, senior man Reggie, I'd agree to, now we see the way to heaven. Oh my goodness. Reggie, we did it, y'all. Yeah, so I think that's just about it. We're gonna get back into should we get back into the music, or let me do this. Let me put the people on. All right, so guys, as a way of thanking you, and this is from Duffy's. Okay, so as a way of thanking you, our loyal, amazing customers, Duffy's has reduced prices on all its products. 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
0: Alrighty, so we have about 6 minutes more to make way for the next programming, which is the Y Lounge. You're also going to hear what's in the world from the BBC. Y Lounge with Akosua Hansen and Dread W. Yesterday was amazing. I loved, loved, loved Dread's play. Man, his playlist was dope, solid. And I know that today too, he's going to kill it. So y'all make sure you tune in to the Y Lounge with Akosua Hansen and Dread W. You want to say something?
2: Also, among the list of things to add, if you want a DB girl stroke sugar mommy, know how to play good music.
0: Wow.
2: Dread has both feet in that door, if you want.
0: I see.
2: If he decided, he can do.
0: I see.
2: So take inspiration from Dread. Everything I said, plus good music taste. Simple.
0: I see. All right. So before I go, I want to say a happy birthday going out to Liz Abbe. Liz Abbe, happy birthday to you. Also, happy birthday to my cousin, Lloyd. I'm going to call this idiot. It's going to be something else. All right. Also, happy birthday going out to Speech, DJ Speech. It's your birthday, Speech Day. It's officially Speech Day. So happy birthday going out to you, Speech. Also, happy birthday going out to you, Mr. Ayo. You know yourself. I hope you have a wonderful day. With that said, thank you all so much for tuning in. This has been the drive of your life. We're going to be back here tomorrow from 3 p.m. to 7 p.m. So join us and let's have some fun, you know what I'm saying? Show has been produced by Reggie and Robbie. And music policy by the baddest, DJ Kes. My name is AJ, Princess AJ. I've been your host. With that said, have a blessed evening. I am officially out.
3: 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You're tuned in to the drive of your life on YFM. Yeah, I know. It's hard to keep up, but we ain't slowing down.

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1: Around the world, languages are disappearing, and when they go, it's not just the words you lose. You can lose stories, songs, history, ways of seeing the world. And around half of the world languages are now endangered, but some researchers think that AI could help preserve them. But at the same time, AI is also being accused of creating more language inequality because it is only trained on a handful of dominant languages. So can AI stop languages from going extinct, or will it just contribute to their demise? I'm Hannah, and this is What in the World from the BBC World Service. We have got Sophia Smith-Gaylor here in the studio with me, who's a journalist and an author, and you have written a book about endangered languages. Is it becoming more of a problem? Are languages disappearing more quickly?
2: Yes, linguists agree that this seems to be happening at an unprecedented rate. In my work, I look at it as linguicide, this term that was coined in the 80s by a linguist who wanted to describe the many threats that languages experience and the outcome, which is erasure and loss. So it's believed that we're going to lose about half of the world's languages by the end of this century without further intervention or protection. And what that means for those languages is that they will no longer be spoken day to day as they are now.
1: Which languages in particular are at risk?
2: If you look at a map, endangered languages are everywhere. If you look at Europe alone, there are many in Italy, for example. You'll find many in Russia. There are extraordinary number in the United States, North America in general. Linguists have learned through their research that what tends to happen is as soon as a community becomes more connected with the wider world, as soon as they're able to access high quality education, healthcare, what every community around the world deserves, a language hierarchy can be positioned where some languages are conceived of as more prestigious, more likely to get you a good job, good opportunities in life, and other languages get relegated as less important, less valuable.
1: How many speakers of a language do you have for that language to be classified as endangered? What makes an endangered language?
2: This is really cool. You've just made an assumption that any of us would. You sort of think if a language is down to not many people, that must be a sign it's endangered. But it's not really the number of speakers. That can

0: Columbia tell, mm-hmm. what linguists will look at, and they use a big chart to help them go through this. One of the first danger signs is, are parents passing this on to their children?
1: Mm-hmm.
0: And it's as soon as parents aren't passing it to their children anymore, as soon as, hang on a second, is this language anywhere in public life or in the education system? It's questions like that that begin to tell linguists whether a language is under threat or not.
1: Mm-hmm. And what is at stake here? What happens to a community when a language disappears?
0: In my work, where I look really closely at the effects of language loss to both people and a community, in families, for example, where you have grandparents with very different linguistic portfolios to their children, you have, in one family, people cannot necessarily communicate on a level where everything may be understood and that they can understand each other. I can speak to a personal level on what does it mean to have lost this language, lost access to this soundscape that filled my childhood and, you know, filled my life right up until my early 30s when my nonna died. And I feel a huge emotional cleft and a huge loss of connection to where I'm from, that I can try really hard to repair as much as I can as an adult, but ultimately I cannot make up for what was forever lost. Mm. I can't. And so it will mean different things to different people. These languages connect us to our cultural history, our identity, the knowledge bases that our ancestors have built and preserved, and that there are many studies that have especially been done in indigenous communities. I'm thinking of places like North America and Australia as well, where there have been sort of potent relationships identified between communities that have been able to keep their languages alive, and positive mental health benefits that come with that.
1: So people are increasingly turning to AI and using it as a way to preserve endangered languages. What are some of the projects that you've been seeing?
0: I went to Ghana and I interviewed language activists there who were building a translation tool for a smartphone that used AI and served Ghanaian languages that are otherwise completely absent on the big tech mm-hmm. translation offerings. Mm-hmm. And I remember when I spoke to this particular developer and he was talking through all the different languages he was getting on there, it's immensely challenging. Think about it. You've not only got to handle text, but ideally you want speech and audio recognition. So you want to be able to speak into it and listen to it back. That's incredibly important for anywhere where there may be lower literacy levels, mm-hmm. where people don't want to text and type and read. They want to just speak. It's so hard building up the amount of training data that is required for that.
1: And Sophia, we've been hearing from someone who is working on a project like this. This is Ivory, who's studying in the US.
2: One of my favorite languages that I've worked on is this language called Nushu. So Nushu originated from ancient China, and it peaked during the 1600s. It's the world's only known language that was created by women for women. So my project helps preserve this language by teaching AI models how to translate Nushu from Chinese. And so with a small sample of data, we're able to teach this model essentially to learn this language. And preserving endangered languages like Nushu is really important because they represent a key part of our culture. It has a lot of meaning in society, so that is why I do the work I do.
1: So what are some of the risks when it comes to using AI to preserve endangered languages?
0: There are many. Some of the most potent risks are data security and data rights. Whose data is being used? Has consent been given? Can data be protected if new information is created with a tool that employs AI? Of course, you have the concerns around data use and energy, what that may mean. Are you actually building something that a speaker community has genuinely told you they want? Have you assessed need? Have mm-hmm. you actually looked at cost benefit and taken it really seriously? If you haven't, then you could be making a tool that further disenfranchises people who, if they have an endangered language in their community, they've already probably been disenfranchised in some other way. So you are going to exacerbate that. And my personal biggest worry about AI use is that it inherits the inequality of the analogue world. And Obviously, in a utopian world, we would only use technology to try and eradicate that inequality. And I'm not saying that there aren't tools that can't do that. I really hope there are. But we've got to be so careful.
1: Mm. So overall, with a combination of malfunctioning tools already in existence, but then all of these smaller grassroots projects that are being done in more ethical ways, do you feel hopeful about the future of language preservation, or do you think we're already too late?
0: You can have all the will of a grassroots community and activism in the world, but if you don't have institutional support and power, all of this work can't happen on goodwill and volunteering alone. There has to be institutional support in many countries that will come as recognition in constitutions that these languages exist and they mean something and are worth something. So we need a mix of both.
1: Sophia, thank you so much.
0: Thank you.
1: Now, we know that lots of you use our podcast to try and improve your English. And if you've got ideas or stories that you think we should be talking about, please do get in touch. You can leave us a comment. We're on Instagram at BBC What in the World, and we're on WhatsApp. And you can also listen to our episode on how English is taking over the internet. And I've got some comments from that episode. So Juan said, no doubt English is a bridge to connect countries, cultures, etc., and open opportunities in different fields. But I really enjoy learning other languages because they help me to understand human cultures more deeply. And we got this from Pete, who said, we need to protect all of our languages. Language diversity is as important to human society as is biodiversity. I'm a native English speaker and I've learned three other languages. Mind your languages. Don't allow English to downgrade your culture. So keep those comments coming. And for now, I'm Hannah. This is What in the World from the BBC World Service. And we'll see you next time.
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name's Cozy on Dex's Dread W. Terrific Tuesday is the vibe. Charlie, it's been raining all day. My goodness. And yeah, things are happening. Things are happening, I must say. May we come out of this, honestly. Rain is supposed to be good. Rain is supposed to be a blessing. People are not supposed to lose their lives, you know? So as we worry about all of that, we'll have some good music and fun conversations.

our beauty, Duffy's Health and Beauty, is that your future is shaped by your daily habits. And that's what we're talking about today. Your future is shaped by your daily habits. Now, the little things you do consistently actually matter more than the big things you do occasionally, because the little things you do consistently eventually becomes the habit and then eventually becomes the pattern of you. And once that becomes a pattern, it can be very difficult to erase. So be very cognizant of the little things you do consistently. It's not the big things. Yesterday I do for sure. No, it's the little things. Every positive choice, no matter how small it is a step towards the person you want to become. So stay committed. Small actions create big results over time. 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These are some of our reduced prices. 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Duffy's Body Cream at 160 Ghana cedis for three. Duffy's Face Cream at 110 Ghana cedis for three. Duffy's Baby Skin Cream at 110 Ghana cedis for three. There's Duffy's Black Spots Cream at 110 Ghana cedis for three as well. If you want the Duffy's Hygiene Plus Children's Shower Gel, you can get that at 160 for three. You know, there's Duffy's Hair Growth Cream, which is just 40 cedis now for one. 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Also call them on 0533-776-893. Follow them on socials at Duffy's Health and Beauty on Facebook and Instagram, or at Duffy's Organics, and also on Twitter at Duffy's Organics. For inquiries, for orders, call them on 0596-611-277 or 020-749-1414. Meanwhile, a reminder that Father's Day is coming. And this Father's Day, YFM and The Matrix Gym are bringing you Why Dad's on the Move. This health, fitness, and feast event will take place at The Matrix Gym AstroTurf at Legon City Mall on Saturday, 20th of June, time 6 a.m. prompt. It's designed as an escape from the daily stresses of the world. The celebration aims to honor all fathers. So we're talking corporate dads, stay-at-home dads, single dads, the unks, the mentors, all father figures. And there's going to be a health walk, aerobics, free health screening, a soccer tournament, a cooking contest for the men to show off their skills that they've been hiding from us, and some mini games like sack racing. And at the end of it, we top it up with a kinky party. So come along with your dad, your uncle, your mentor, your husband, your all father figures. Don't forget your brothers too. It happens Saturday, 20th of June at the Matrix Gym AstroTurf, Legon City Mall, 6 a.m. prompt. Now, this is sponsored by Munchie Biscuits, KFC, MJ Grand Hotel, Izzy Chateau, White Dads on the Move, Fully Active. Alrighty, guys, in 4 minutes, we hit the second hour of the show. And on the other side of that hill is more dope music. I have a CJ report, player games. And did I say more dope music? Yep, more dope music. Stick and stay.

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going to be starting with this in our news now. Pop superstar Katy Perry and former Canadian Prime Minister Justin Trudeau have officially taken their romance public. I think they already have done this, right? Well, let's say more public, making their red carpet debut as a couple at the 2026 Tribeca Festival in New York City. And the pair appeared together at the premiere of Perry's concert film, Katy Perry, the Lifetime's Tour, Live from Paris, posing for photographers and drawing significant attention from fans and media alike. Pop superstar and a former prime minister. The prime minister. Love it. So yeah, there's been a lot of buzz, you know, since they were first linked in 2025. And this is one of the confirmations that everyone's excited about, for those who care. And in other news, actress Sienna Miller is reportedly engaged to longtime partner Ollie Green following the recent arrival of their second child. The couple have been together since 2022, and they sparked engagement rumors after Miller was seen wearing a diamond ring during a family holiday in Spain. Now, the engagement marks another significant milestone for the couple. And back in Ghana, we come home with our next story. Now, a very disturbing video has been circulating on our social media, which has obviously sparked widespread condemnation after it showed, you have to say that, but a teacher was physically assaulting a student at Nyinahin Catholic Senior High School. Now, if you've seen the video, it was violent, it was brutal, hair being pushed on the ground, all sorts of things. And of course, it's generated significant reaction. This day, later on, the police have actually arrested him. I just saw a notice from Ghana Police that he's actually in custody now. And funnily enough, some of the comments below were saying, why, they should arrest the girl too, they should investigate the girl too. Like, do you people understand teacher-student relationships, power dynamics? Like, that should never even think to happen. You are the adult in the situation, never. How can she ever be, yo, guys? That was serious violence, and I hope he does get all that is coming to him. That is wrong, you know? And I'm also scared that has this happened before, and only because this was caught on camera and became viral, you know? I can't even watch the video, honestly. It's too much. But yes, justice is being served, and I hope it will be served fully. You know, he deserved it. You know, in other news and our final news, Kai Cenat has officially announced the return of Streamer University for 2026, unveiling the project with a high production trailer inspired by the world of magic and wizardry. Now, this initiative is designed to help aspiring content creators learn from some of the biggest names in streaming and social media, and has already generated massive online buzz, with applications now open for a new class of students looking to break into the creator economy. That's it for our CJ report. But for our Y Lounge flashbacks, quite a number of things happened on this date, the 9th of June, back in history. So first off, for those of you who love the cartoon Donald Duck, well, Donald Duck first came into our screens and consciousness in the year 1934. Yep, on June 9th, 1934, one of Disney's most beloved characters, Donald Duck, made his first appearance in the animated short The Wise Little Hen. Known for his sailor outfit and his fiery temper and distinctive voice, Donald Duck went on to become a global pop culture icon, appearing in hundreds of cartoons, comic books, and films over the decades. And today is Johnny Depp's birthday. Yep, 9th of June, born in 1963. Johnny Depp has built one of Hollywood's most recognizable careers, from his breakout role in 21 Jump Street to unforgettable performances as Captain Jack Sparrow. And of course, lately, his recent bad news, you know, has taken a lot of the joy and the pleasure I used to have watching Johnny Depp, with his issue in his previous marriage, you know. So yeah. Meanwhile, Michael J. Fox also celebrates his day today. In 1961, on June 9th, was when he was born. He rose to fame through the television sitcom Family Ties before achieving worldwide stardom as Marty McFly in Back to the Future. Natalie Portman was also born on this date in 1981. Award-winning actress first gained attention as a child star in Leon. And later on, she's gone on to do amazing movies. One of my favorite movies and performances from her is Black Swan, which actually earned her the Academy Award for Best Actress. And on that note, that's it for our CJ report. For more information, yfmghana.com.

And that's some beautiful music coming in from Wande Cole. Title of that is Again. Nanesi, I see you. Three fire emojis and a dancing emoji saying Dread W. Charlie, you killing it. Period. All right. Thank you very much, Nanesi. Like, he's killing it. He's killing it. Glad you're enjoying the show. It brings us to 51 minutes past the hour. And you know when it gets to this, it's time for us to play Mission Impossible. So call me up now on 020-2222-0073.

0: Hello, hello. Anyone there? Anyone there? Hello. That's 020-22-22-073. That's 020-222-0073. Let's try this again. Hello.
1: Hello, madam.
0: Hi, your name and where you're calling from, please.
1: My name is Abraham, and I'm calling from Dodowa.
0: Abraham from Dodowa. Everything cool.
1: Cool.
0: And Abraham, how is Isaac? He's cool.
1: Isaac is fine.
0: You think he's fine? All right. Abraham, let's play. Today we have tongue twisters. Do you want box one, two, or three? Hello? Abraham, are you there?
1: Yeah, I'm there.
0: Yeah, do you want box one, two, or three? Let's play. Box two. Okay.
1: Yeah.
0: So this is the game. I'm going to say this sentence really slowly and without a mistake, but you have to say it fast and without a mistake. Okay?
1: Okay.
0: So I'll say the sentence slow, but you have to say it fast and without a mistake. And it goes like this. Irish wristwatch. Swiss wristwatch. Irish wristwatch. Irish wristwatch. 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Let's go.
1: Irish wristwatch. Irish wristwatch.
0: Again, that's not what I said. I said Irish wristwatch, Swiss wristwatch. Irish wristwatch, Swiss wristwatch. Let's go, fast.
1: Irish wristwatch.
0: You know I'm clapping for you. You do all.
1: Okay.
0: This one there. I can't fight you. Do you want to drop any shouts? to anybody?
1: Yeah, I want to greet everyone.
0: Yeah, Abraham, give a shout out so I can let you go. Drop your shout.
1: Hi.
0: Bye. Wow. 020-222-0073. That's 020-222-0073. Name of the game is Mission Impossible. 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Tongue twisters at stake. Irish wristwatch, fish wristwatch. Ugh. 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Irish wristwatch, Swiss wristwatch. It's hard. 020-222-0073. Who can do this better? Call me up. Hello.
2: Call me.
0: Yes, you're laughing at me, eh? Nanezi. You're laughing at me. Say it. You yourself say it. Irish wristwatch, Swiss wristwatch. Say it. We'll see. We'll see who is laughing at who. Yeah, come to play. You're laughing at me. Let's go. Box one, two, or three?
2: Three.
0: Box three, Now it's your turn. Okay, so it goes like this. A proper copper coffee pot holds hot coffee properly. A proper copper coffee pot holds hot coffee properly. Last time, a proper copper coffee pot holds hot coffee properly. Let's go.
2: A proper coffee pot holds hot coffee properly. A proper copper coffee pot holds hot coffee properly.
0: Faster.
2: A proper copper coffee pot holds hot coffee
0: faster,
2: properly.
0: Faster.
2: A proper copper coffee pot holds hot coffee properly.
0: You keep pausing on the last line. Faster. Let's go.
2: A proper copper coffee pot holds hot coffee properly.
0: Oh, God. When you get to the last part, then you pause. So I'll give you like a 7 over 10. But you get it fast, but the last part.
2: Can you hear mommy laughing at me?
0: Oh, your mommy is laughing at you. Sweet. Tell mommy you said hi. Now also do Irish wristwatch. Do that one. Irish wristwatch, Swiss wristwatch. Do it. Irishy washy, wishy rushy.
2: Let me try.
0: Try.
2: Irish rich.
0: Uh-huh. There you go. And you're laughing at me. Shame on you. Shame. Anyway, Charlie, please say hi to Mumsy for us. Do you want to drop any shouts?
2: Shout outs to her. She should try. No.
0: Mommy doesn't need to try. She's done all her work. She's finished. It's you. You have to do the work. Leave mommy alone.
2: Bye.
0: Bye. Thanks for calling. 020-222-0073. I got time for my last caller. It's tongue twisters at stake. La la la la la la la la. Do those exercises. It helps. Hello.
1: Hello, Cozy.
0: Yo, Elikem.
1: Yeah, Cozy.
0: Everything cool.
1: Everything cool.
0: Elikem with a new bass in his voice, isn't it?

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6: 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Only.

22 minutes past the hour. Still tuning into the Y Lounge. Terrific Tuesday is the vibe. And it has been terrific vibes. This message coming in. 60 is giving us emojis. Once CC sends an emoji, I know that we are playing good music. You know? Love it. And this message coming in says, Cozy, this is tongue twisters. Dear, it's crazy. I know. You have to go and exercise your mouth, you know? Rush, rush, rush, rush, rush. It helps. And this one says, Hi, Queen. I love your show. 1-2's inside Ashaiman. Tulaku, downside. Repping Ashaiman. Blessed. Give thanks. Glad to know you're tuned in, too.

0: W. How did I butcher the name? Please share your playlist with us. Why? Because, bro, it's Y Lounge for a reason. Can you pay him for that playlist? Anyway, guys, keep him coming. I'm glad you're enjoying the show. Here to give you that boost of energy, though, before we jump into our last segment for the evening, which is our Alte Lounge. I want to give you some Panther Vodka energy. 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
0: And on that note, we step into our Alte Lounge, and tonight we're soaking in music from one of our favorite artists on the show, Gideon. You're gonna hear Heartbreak Anniversary and Like I Want You. Enjoy.

but I disguise the truth. I say I'm happy, but I'm still stuck on us. Does your mind play this game too? Think about me and you. I guess I'll just pretend until it all makes sense. See you face to face, I'm thinking about the days we used to be. But I can't make

Some real beautiful music coming in tonight on our Alte Lounge, putting us in that wavy, slow, and our feeling supper mood, you know? And I'm loving it. It's been rainy all day. This is where you can just get comfy after your long day and think those thoughts, you know? Hope you're all enjoying it. Anyway, so name of the artist is Givian. Now, anyone can be an artist, but very few can be remarkable. And for Givian, a rising music artist who has a brilliant gift of capturing moods into songs like no other, his biggest fear is being like everyone else, apparently. Though he shouldn't be concerned. From his captivating baritone voice to his pensive lyrics and colorful soundscape, Givian defies not only musical standards, but expectations on how he should be as an artist and a man. Though he always had an affinity for music, Givian said he fell in love with the art of songwriting before he did with singing. As a child, he would write short stories just to write. And as he got older, he switched over to poems. And because he didn't think anyone would want to read a long story, eventually that led to rap. But everyone was doing that, and Givian wasn't like the rest. And so, it wasn't until he discovered his baritone voice wasn't as awkward or ugly as he thought. Because after all, Frank Sinatra was one that everything came together for him, you know? So we're lucky we got Givian. Tonight you heard Heartbreak Anniversary, and Like I Want You, added to your playlist, Like We Want You. And that goes later, all right? We're jumping straight into Mondo. Music is a vibe till 10 p.m. Keeping it smooth. I'm trying to make it a smooth moon landing. Stay, enjoy the rest of it.

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9: 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Drink responsibly.

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So this is it for the evening. That's it for a terrific Tuesday. Complete vibe as usual. Thank you all so much for tuning in. Thank you for your messages. Thank you for how you are just enjoying the show.

0: 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But my phone's just deciding to mess up with me, you know. So, but 60, I think you said, hey, you are enjoying the music, okay? 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Yes, wow, nice. 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Yes, it was all real good music today, as usual. And on that note, that's it. Catch you all tomorrow when the moon is up. And coming up is the room service with Pearl. And make sure you start your day right on Rise and Shine with Brown Berry. And have a good day when the moon is up at the end of it. You know we're going to be here with you, yeah? My name's Cozy. And I'm Dextra W. And a production, K to the Joe. Catch you all later. Bye.
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0: 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Yeah, yeah, yeah, yeah, yeah, yeah, yeah.